Elizabeth Sturek says that's her daddy's favorite female singer, Ella Fitzgerald. Well, happy we could play it for you. Dave Bancroft is in the room. Welcome, Big Dave. Good to see you here. I'm hoping you're getting some time to relax with Mama Pauline after World Dance Masters. This is from the movie Blue Hawaii. Dances from Austin Lenton in Canada and Kim Jong-jung, Korea. Elvis singing Moonlight Swim.

And we've been doing a little bit of a stroll back into the older era of some beautiful tunes done in that era, though. Absolutely love them. Let's bring it up an era or two, and here's from Savage Garden, To the Moon and Back.

Following on from the Blue Hawaii track, Noel has put up several Blue Hawaii related gifts in the room, noting he did have a great sexy voice. Can hardly believe it's 1977 since he died. Doesn't seem like it that was long ago, does it? Elizabeth Sturrock also notes that she remembers skipping into the cinema for the umpteenth time to watch Blue Hawaii. Now, I can't do this in the Scottish accent, but she says, "Can it be Elvis?" Guess what? Yes, he's her favorite. Cat Stevens now, Moonshadow.

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1: And all our regular listeners know that that means it's time for our regular segment, Jenny's Gems. Just a reminder, Jenny's show does tracks, country tracks that have no dances to them. Looking to provide source for choreographers to find something to create a dance to. There are always dances that Jenny loves, wants to play, but can't make her show because a dance has been choreographed to it before she gets to play it. Those are sent over to Lou's Lounge to be considered as a Judy's Gem. So this week's back-to-back Jenny's Gems are from Mitchell Tenpenny, dance from Allison Johnstone, Philip Sabriero, and Joe Thompson Zemanski, also won by Matthew Sinard, will be playing Same Moon. And with the back-to-back, dance by Kathy Van Biskirk, USA, done in June 2026, a brand new 32-count two-all improver to a track called Kid Country. The Moon connection here is that the artist for that one is Nico Moon. So back-to-back Jenny's Gems, Same Moon, followed by Get Country by Nico Moon.

0: country.
1: And those were your Jenny's Gems for this week. Say Moon by Mitchell Tenpenny, Dance by Allison Johnstone, Philip Sabriero, and Joe Thompson-Zamaski. Also one by Matthew Skinner from the UK. And Get Country by the artist Nico Moon. Your dance is Kathy Van Buskirk from the USA, released in June 2026. Let's go back to the chat room here. And Tanya has answered the question of the day, and that's the age ranges in your classes. Tanya notes that for her classes, if she includes pub teachers and community events, and that's fine, the ages range from 5 to 80s. Doesn't beat my 3 months to 94, but that's a good range. That's a really good range. And Sari Jokinen notes that she has taught Same Moon, which was one of the Jenny's Gems. We also learned Same Moon here. It's a good dance. It didn't stick, actually, as well as I thought it would. Might ask the teacher to bring it back out again, because it is a good dance. Speaking of good dances and great singers, big fan of Johnny Reed here. I really am. And this next one has a dance that I absolutely love from Jennifer Hughes, an Australian choreographer and instructor. There's also a dance called Moonlight Madness by a choreographer group, I assume, called Double Trouble in Canada. Johnny Reed, A Moon to Remember.

If you've never looked at Jennifer Hughes's Dance the Moon to Remember, I highly recommend that you do. It is just a lovely, lovely dance to do on the floor. Thoroughly enjoy doing it here in Canberra. I also want to notice I had asked Noel earlier if he was letting Jeff sleep in. He says that Jeff's awake. Jeff is in the kitchen. Well, kind of awake. So, hi, Jeff. Good morning. And you can shake it off, get yourself awake. We have no doubt that we're happy that you're also with us along with Noel. Sari Elkinen has to go now. She did warn us when she came in that she could only stay for about an hour. She says, thank you very much for a lovely theme show. You're very welcome, Sara, and you have a good day. Speaking of lovely theme show, I need to throw this out to y'all because we want to do a theme show every month. Last month we did duets, and as I've noted, we're going to do another duet show because I just found so many great tracks. This month's is Moon. I need to know what other themes you guys might have in mind. We've got a honky-tonk theme one coming up at some point in the future. I was working on one for that's got an LDF theme, but I'm going to sit on that one now and provide that on the Sunday LDF theme show once it's ready to go. It takes a lot of research. But what themes would you like to hear? The only thing we can't do theme-wise is focus on an artist because the system just won't let you upload the same artist so many times in a row before copyright stuff kicks in. So what, you want rain, you want sun, you want water, you want alcohol, you want 1960s rock, themes. Any ideas you have? Send Joan and I a message or put it in the chat room. We'll consider anything because we've got hopefully a long time to come up with a monthly theme show. And this is your lounge. So we want to play what you want to hear. And most everybody wants to hear Fly Me to the Moon. Here's Scooter Lee's version.

0: And I would like to welcome Misty Don Holcomb. Thank you so much for coming, Misty. For those people who don't know, Misty is coming to us from not Australia, Alaska. Alaska. She was a very good friend of my daughter's, and I'm happy you've decided to join us today, Misty. Good to see you here. Next up, let's hear some Patsy Cline and Walking After Midnight.
1: Hi, it's Betty here. I just want to take a moment to say thank you from the bottom of my heart. Because of your support, the Lung Lens Foundation has been able to help many people in ways that words can barely describe. We receive messages from people saying things like, "You gave me hope when I had none, and I didn't know where to turn until the LDF stepped in." As you know, we never name names, but those are the words from people you have helped. And I can tell you that your kindness is making a real difference. So whether you've donated, fundraised, or simply spread the word, please know that you are part of something truly special. Thank you from all of us at the LDF.

Bye, Maureen Brown. Have a great day. Russ Mullen says, Leanne's telling him it's not a good idea with alcohol in class. He says, I think it's the earpiece is probably more the problem. I can, as Joan likes to say to me, you're looking at that in your brain, aren't you, Lou? And what I am seeing is you with your earpiece listening to Walking After Midnight while Leanne's trying to teach something like maybe Jive All Night. That mix would make you look like you'd had a drink or two, Russ. But we're happy to have you listening. Say hello to Leanne in the class for us all, please. I'm going to go back to another oldie. The dance is from Robert DeLong from the U.S. The artists are the Marcells, and the track is A Blue Moon.

And we're going to try and get through all the tracks on our playlist. Might come out just about perfect. Might run on, you have to cut one out, don't know. Next week, a reminder, we will be returning to our regular program style for the next 3 weeks, and then

And coming up, your dances for the next track are All My Blue Moon Nights by Daphne Lazzarini from France, Blue Moon Nights, Carol Bates from the UK, and Blue Moon Shuffle, Diana Dawson, UK. This is from John Fogerty's album called Blue Moon Swamp, and the track is Blue Moon Nights.

And I do love me some John Fogerty. Hope you do too. Now, the next one, I had never even heard of this group until I started doing the research for my Mooney Tune theme this week. They have a fair few number of tracks that have been used for line dances around the globe. And I'm not so sure they've really caught on as much in maybe Europe and UK or here. But I absolutely fell in love with this track. And there is a dance by Inta Mikkelsen from Latvia, written in 2010. From Blackmore's Night, Under a Violet Moon.

0: We will dance the whole night through. Not just under a violet moon, under any moon, under the sun, under the rain clouds. We will dance anywhere, won't we? Tanya Henning says this has been a great variety with the theme. She's offered ideas for future theme shows, including drinking. Well, we could do a whole month on drinking. There are so many dances out there, and yes, we'll definitely cover that one of these days soon. Freaky and spooky, colors, pick one, and clothing. Clothing's an interesting. I never would have gone there. See, this is the kind of things I want to hear from you guys. Ideas for future theme shows and tracks to go along with them, too, if you want. So, thank you for joining us, whether you were in the chat room or as a silent listener. And thanks to our sponsor, Chris Watson Travel. We're hoping to see many of you around other line dancer rooms this week and right here again live next Tuesday when we resume our normal format style. But for today, Lou's Lounge is closed. So remember,
1: time to call night. Do what you feel and keep both feet on the wheel.

0: 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Join us on the dance floor through our events, workshops and online classes, because wherever you are in the world, line dancing connects us all. Let's work the world one step at a time.
1: Let's go.
2: Say, let's go. We got a full night. We got 2 hours. We got a lot of music I want to cover. And sitting here, we're in Charlotte. Yes, we're live. We're not going to be in Charlotte for long, but get into details of that later. No, we're not heading out to Bliss. That's not on our schedule. We're heading out to the Caribbean. So what do you think? Line dancing or Caribbean cruise? That is a tough call, but this one we're calling it. We're saying Caribbean, but we're heading out tomorrow. We're going to meet up with some friends on Thursday. That'd be Derek and Tiffany, Derek Steele and Tiffany Steele. And we're going to be sailing the high seas or the low seas. It's only Caribbean, right? I don't know what the high seas or low seas actually are. But now today I'm in Charlotte, and I am staring at some very ominous clouds. So I know it's been raining here. It's been on and off heat. Someone said they call it back porch of hell, something along those lines when you get the heat, but we probably can't complain. I'm sure most of you guys listening right now have a lot more than that, but I'm looking at the winds starting to pick up. The clouds are starting to get dark. I'm looking out there. I know Donna's on her way back. She went out to get nails done, so she's not quite here yet, and I'm online, and I get to get away with some trouble here. So let's talk a little bit about what we're going to cover tonight. So you know what? I was going through the Bliss list. So this is the biggest little iconic summer. What is it here? I had it 2 seconds ago. My gosh. Biggest summer. I'm going to get it. Hold on. Bad on me. Got to get it. Biggest little iconic summer stomp down. I couldn't think of the last word, stomp down. So biggest little iconic summer stomp down. This is an event that started recently with Dustin Sierra. And of course, talked about it last year. Yes, we're more than a year into the show, so we've covered it last year around this time. You know, little emphasis on the stomp down. So I'm going through the list, and I'm like, Dustin Sierra. Just talk a little bit about Bliss, have created an event that I think is great, excellent as a carryover or good, I got to think of the way to word it here, but yeah, I've talked a lot about how we have honky-tonks and we have mainstream, two broad categories. You know, in those different categories, you got a lot of smaller subcategories. We'll say new line, which is more of your advanced stuff that is, you know, I think Big Dave uses New Line. We have the New Line show with Michael Lynn here on the radio. And that tends to be advanced and hip-hop type songs. Main Line tends to be what we've been playing over the last year. So something like a Hush Hush or Golden X, something that's not quite in that country category. Tends to be Intermediate Improver. And then we have Honky Tonk, Modern Honky Tonk. Let's say bar style, et cetera, et cetera. So many different categories. But just focusing a little bit on the honky-tonk side, obviously there's bars all over the world that are doing a lot of the bar dancing that, you know, not necessarily what we grew up with. It seems like, at least there are some, I'm sure, but these days you're starting to see a lot of the newer dances come in, Pitbull, Jason Derulo, a lot of the big bassy type songs for, you know, I'll say a modern honky tonk. And you do get your country music mixed in there, but, you know, it's a, you know, these kids, 20, 30, you know, some cases 18 with a little wrist strap says you can't buy alcohol. Or if you're in Europe, you can. But, you know, they go onto the floor, they got their cowboy boots. And they're out there, you know, stomping the floor, scuffing, dipping, ducking, all sorts of different moves, but they're all line dancing. And it's actually over the last 5 years, Donna and I have watched. Now, granted, our history is that we've been dancing, you know, we keep saying I've been dancing for 17 years and Donna's for 20 years, but you know, we've been saying that for a couple of years now. So I'm sure we can increment that a little bit, but, you know, back when we started doing all this, you know, the line dancing, American Kids, Back on Texas Time, that type of thing that, we'll say is your classics, classic country, classic honky tonk. But then, you started getting a couple non-country songs mixed in there every once in a while. But boy, after COVID, it just shot up. You know, what we're seeing is a complete, you know, transition from what used to be the country, you know, Mavericks and things like that to a lot more heavy and a lot more energy on the floors. If you get into country, it's a lot of the Lax, Moonshine Bandits, you know, some of the artists that really have... you know, strong beats to their music. And of course, I mentioned Jason Derulo, et cetera. But getting back to what I'm saying, two things. First thing, Bliss. So what Dustin Sear are, absolutely, I'll say they're modern honky-tonk choreographers. They a lot of their dances are in the clubs. They hit really well in the clubs. And, you know, they went up through competitions, and we mentioned USLDCC. And they've come up. They won it with Iconic, hence the reason why Iconic's in the name. And we've talked a lot about the dances they've been doing. Them Biscuits, check this. They got a new My Winnebago. So they, you know, bar song. So they have a lot of dances that are definitely being danced. But one thing that they're doing is that they kind of picked a niche that really wasn't heavily covered as far as weekend events go. So we have a lot of events, at least in the States, that are all, I'll say, country swing and competition focused, heavily country swing and competition focused. So you'll get some line dances in there, but I think I would suggest that the emphasis is probably more on the country swing or maybe even half and half. Whereas what Bliss has done, or what Dustin Sear have done, is they created an entire event on focusing on bar honky tonk style dances. So going through the list, their grid, which is already out there, they start on Tuesday. And, you know, the people they bring in are your, I'm going to say, a lot of people that you see up at Mishnuck Barn, a lot of people that are more focused on the bars. Brandon Saharsky, of course, down there at the barn at Sanford. And I should say, I don't see him at the Barnanza, but that was this past Saturday. Sorry, I deviated here. But a lot of names in here. I see John Robinson, Dancing Dean, Brandon, Darren Bailey, Chris Jacques, Ray Kuda, Trevor Thornton, Jason Takahashi, Jen Michelle, Jill Babinek. You know, just out of those names, you know, we've covered Trevor quite a bit. Hannah Reese, who we've actually, you know, have at Queen City. She does a lot of the country. She loves the country song. So the people that bring in are, I'll say, your established honky tonk choreographers, or, you know, dances that really are popular in the honky tonk, and a lot of up and comers, a lot of USLDCC people. Obviously, we mentioned Ray Kuda, who won this year USLDC at Marathon. We mentioned that. Chris Jacques has come up through. Of course, Dustin Sear has come up through. So there's a lot of people that are in. That have been invited to this to be on staff that come from that. So they're giving them an opportunity to break in and start getting some of that experience of, you know, being on the big stage in front of a lot of people, but also, you know, a lot of exposure in front of the dancers. And, you know, the groups don't change much. So year after year after year, an event doesn't change too much. You see a lot of the same names, but it's nice to start seeing some of the new names. So this is probably the next generation of, you know, choreographers and event instructors coming up, and they got a lot of them on this list. But where was I going with all this? Well, we mentioned honky tonk again, covers it heavily. But my inspiration for today's show, and here I am 15 minutes in, is classics. And it was kind of cool because I'm looking at this grid and I'm going through and I'm like, oh, look at that, they really got a lot of classics on this. It seems like every choreographer has been asked to do one, I'm guessing. And, you know, going through this list, I'm like, boy, that's great. Boy, that's great. And, you know, from what I can see, the classics are anything 10 years or older. And they're starting to teach them. And some of the ones that we've been doing in the club way back when. And some of them are still hot today. So I thought what would be really cool, because we can also cover Bliss next week as well, is let's go through the classics on the list. And get about 12 on this list here that we'll play for you. And I said, you know, it would be really cool, especially since I started pulling in some of these artists. I'm like, oh, I remember that. Oh, I remember that. I want to go back to Prospectors. You know, back in the day when I used to DJ and Donna used to teach and be on the floor. And even before then, when Donna and I were just dancers. And we popped around Prospectors, Colorado Cafe, the, you know, all the different low places and just all these places that used to be up in that Jersey, Pennsylvania area. And kind of play for you some of the songs and dances that we used to do on the floor in the later half. So we're going to call this a classic show and inspired by the biggest little iconic summer stomp down. So with nothing further here, I'm going to share with you the first song. And actually, I mentioned this one. We did this at Dance at a Dream. It wasn't taught, but it was dance. It was kind of the first time I was ever exposed to a line dance to this song, and I absolutely love the song. And it turns out there are two dances to the song. One is by Brenda Chateau, who was one of the instructors at Bliss, and the other one was by Tina Foster. So I thought that was actually kind of cool. And I'm like, okay, that is a dance that I want on my list. The dance is I'm Mad. I'm Mad. The song is Anthony Hamilton by the same name, I'm Mad. And it's a dance by Brenda Chateau. Here we go.

So that was I'm Mad, and that is Brando Shadow. That's Being Taught as a classic. Another classic I got for you here, jumping on over. We got a Madison Glover one that we've been dancing long before. Actually, it's probably been long before I hit the floor, but January 2018, Madison Glover came out with a dance called Whiskey Bridges. Whiskey Bridges. And of course, we played that back in the bar back in the day, and I'm going to play for you now. And that's Whiskey Bridges. It's called Whiskey Under the Bridge. We used to do a wooden nickel for those that did the partners on this one. It's Brooks and Dunn.

And that was Whiskey Bridges. That's being taught by Jen Michelle. We're talking Bliss. This is Thursday, theme being Independence Day. They got a theme for every night. And focusing on the classics, got a lot more on here. And we'll cover a lot of those next week. But these are the classics. I want to skip over to Facebook. I want to say hello to Tina Foster, who did say, yes, just a little man, so that many would have more opportunities to dance, which I'm loving. So the floor splits. Again, as a DJ, you just want to keep that floor full. And, you know, love the advanced dances, but sometimes you got four people on the floor and everyone's sitting. So love the fact that there might be an improver beginner dance to go along with a lot of these. So Tina's great, does a great job. We got Deborah Gouge on the line. We got, thank you for joining in. The lovely, elegant Rona Kay is tuning in from Manhattan. How you doing, love? And Lou Caitlin is tuning in from Canberra over in Australia. So actually, Lou, I did manage to listen to your recap of your show. Of course, Lou is one of our LDR DJs, and I was going to say I loved it. It's the first time I didn't listen live. I did wake up once and tuned in, not for the purposes of tuning in. Well, I probably should have said yes, I was doing that. But reality is that couldn't sleep, so I'm like, I'm going to check it out. And ended up falling asleep. And then get you guys on catch-up. So that was a great little show. So again, we're talking, excuse me, classics. And the whole show is going to be about classics. Next one is being taught by Jen Michelle as well. And this one's a dance that came out back in, let's see here, when did this one come out? Wow, May of 1998. Now, the funny thing is, you can't find the date on Copper Knob because it's that, you know, such a long time ago. So I had to go to Kick It. So kickit.to, if you remember that one. That's still kicking around. So Kick It's kicking around. And I had to go look up the date on that one. That was May of 1998. And this is Ron Holiday. Ron Holiday was the choreographer on this one. And the song's called Redneck Romeo. And I'm going to cue it up here and play it for you. It's from the Forrester Sisters. Here you go.

So that was Barroom Romeo, and that was choreographed by Ron Holiday, and that was taught by Jen Michelle. We're moving on because we've got a lot to cover. Next one I'm going to cover for you is Hannah Reese, and this one's from Paul McAdams. Paul McAdams back in March 2012. And of course, you can't mention Paul without mentioning Masters in Line. Of course, Paul was one of the four that made up the Masters in Line, which is Paul, Rob Fowler, Rachel McEnany White, and Pedro Machado. Great dances. A lot of them were still dancing today. New Flow, I think, is actually going to be taught sometime soon. Poetry in Motion is constantly taught. And the lovely, elegant Rona Kay, Street Soul, one of her favorites, is one of theirs. Papa Loves the Mambo. Yeah, you always got to love that one as well. But back to Paul McAdam. We had Hannah Reese, who taught Elke Hall. Elke Hall, and that A-L-K-E-E-H-A-W-L. It's Elke Hall. I'm going to play that song for you. And it's by Microwave Dave and the Nukes. Last Call for Alcohol. This is called Elke Hall.

And of course, that is the sign of us. Our sponsor is Chris and Mark. Chris and Mark Online is sponsoring North America Online. They're going to be online this Thursday. They're going to be teaching this wonderful new dance that is the rage. It is the new one by Marlon and Romaine. It is Dublin Lights, and that's going to be taught Thursday morning on Chris and Mark Online. And here's going to be the song, Dublin Lights by Miles Smith. And Donna just pulled up. I see the brake lights. She's still in the... So I'm going to wave hi. She can't see me, but hopefully she's going to be teaching this one soon. Here you go.

would be all right. And that was Dublin Lights, and that is what is being taught this Thursday on Chris and Mark Online on LiveLoveLine.com. So tune in. All right, so we are talking about the biggest little iconic summer stomp down. And specifically, we're going through the grid and talking about the classics that they're bringing, which I'm loving, absolutely loving. And the later part of the show, I am going to be sharing some of the classics that I'm inspired by, whether it's by the artists or just triggers a memory, and I'm going to bring them to you here. So next one on the list is going to be taught by Darren. Darren's going to be teaching We Are Family, and his classic, and Blink 2.0. Of course, there's a Blink 2, or excuse me, Blink 1, or it doesn't go by Blink 1, it's just simply Blink, and Blink 2.0. I played that one a couple times, so I'm going to skip that one so I can get to the next one. This one, absolutely love. We haven't, we've planned it, not we per se, but it's been played where we were dancing. I wish I can tell you where, but boy, we used to dance this all the time. So we used to do a country rumba on the outside and New York on the outside as well. And what you dance on the inside is reggae cowboy.

And that was Reggae Cowboy. The song is Get Into Reggae Cowboy by the Bellamy Brothers. And now I see on the sheet here, we got Gene Shrivener. Of course, I went to go try to look that up to see if it's the one that we used to dance. Of course, Kick It Dot Toe. Try to look it up there as well. But we got it listed as unknown over at Copper Knob. That was May of 2013, Reggae Cowboy. Moving on. Get a couple more on Friday. So this is Bliss on Friday. And played for you, El Key Hall. And next one I'm going to play for you here is done in Expo B by Dancing Dean. Of course, Debbie said that they're on the road and heading out to Reno. They're about 2 hours out. At least, well, 2 hours minus, you know, whatever the length of that last song was. And he's teaching a great Dan Elbro dance. And of course... And let me know. I mean, put it in chat. So we in the club, you know, we always saw the Mishnock and Friends weekend and the Mishnock Barn kind of being the mecca for the country honky-tonk line dancing. Of course, we're up in the Northeast, so we're around the corner. And a lot of the dances we did, especially a lot of the couples dances, were from Dan and Kelly Elbro. And that crew that was up there, we did do Mishnock and Friends We got the chance to do it once over at Villa Roma, and we're back at Villa Roma, but for New York State Line. But a lot of stuff comes from Dan that we've danced Day of the Dead, danced that quite a bit as well, so many more. But the one I'm going to play for you here is the one that Dean's teaching. It's called Loving It Tonight. It's a Contra. So we always loving the Contras, and probably one of my favorite artists, and I actually got a song queued up for them later tonight. This one's called As Long As There's Loving Tonight by the Mavericks. Here you go.

Sounds like a great little East Coast swing as well. So that was Loving Tonight, Dan Elbrow, contra being taught by Dancing Dean. So that's the classics you have on Friday. I'm skipping on over to Saturday, and we got a bunch on Saturday here. It looks like a total of seven. I'm not going to play them all because I played some of them already, but the ones I wanted to play for you, it's one that's being taught by Darren. It's one of his classics. It's a older classic here. Date on this one, let's see here, January 2011, and this is a Darren. Let's see here. Of course, you go to type it in, and it's one of those songs that's got a lot of words in it. So this is Johnny Got Boom Boom. So Johnny Got a Boom Boom, Melda May. So Melda May, excuse me, here you go. Johnny Got a Boom Boom, and dance, same name. By Darren Bailey.

is Darren Bailey's, and he's teaching it at Bliss. Also, the same day, right after Darren, John Robbins is going to be teaching Pat Stott's 50 Ways. I played that one in the past. I'm going to skip over that one because I want to get to the next two real quick here. The next one is a Joe Thompson dance, and it's a beginner dance, and I'm telling you now that this thing is still being danced over in Cody Joe's. It's so, of course, this is choreographed back in November 1995 when Joe was six, and this dance is being danced to every conceivable type of song over at Cody Joe's, like And it's great because, you know, you end up getting one of her, like, you know, a Dizzy or a Rose Garden can kind of be interchanged. And there's a lot of dances that have that rhythm, you know, that you know, 1, 2, 3, and 4 type of rhythm. And this one has been adopted by the kids, Dance Ranch Romp, and it's danced quite a bit. I'm going to play it for you here because I do like it. There's a couple choices for what you actually can play to it that's on the step sheet. Of course, there's many, many more than just a couple. But the one I'm going to choose for you here, let's see. Whoops. That chord in my way as I'm trying to type. I don't like that. So the one I'm going to play for you is one by Twister Alley. And we used to do this 16-step on the outside, or you might know it as the Rebel Strut. And the song's called Dance by Twister Alley.

And that is Dance Twister Alley. We're covering Dance Ramp. Tongue twister here. Dance Ranch. Dance Ranch Romp. And that's Joe Thompson. This is being taught by Jason Takahashi over at Bliss. And again, I'm covering all the classics. The next one I'm going to share with you is Strip It Down, Down, Down. This is Brenda Shadows bringing this one. Of course, you might know Rachel McEnany's Strip It Down, but I'm going to play this one for you. Strip It Down, and the song is by Luke Bryan. Here we go.

That was Strip It Down by Luke Bryan, and that is the dance Strip It Down, Down, Down that Brenda's teaching. That's her beginner nightclub two-step. And, of course, you have Rachel McEnany's Strip It Down as well. That all being taught over at Bliss. And, yeah, Martha, welcome to the show. We got Martha out there. She's been posting heavily about Gettysburg. We're getting really excited about that first annual, hopefully, you know, first of hundreds of years or whatever. Gettysburg Dance Rodeo 2026 coming up November 5th. I am so looking forward to this. I'm seeing a lot of the behind-the-scenes ideas that's coming out of Martha's head in regards to decorations, and you know, I'm kind of really excited to see what it's going to be about. Of course, the theme this year is Wizard of Oz, and I'm going to be a 6'4", hopefully much lighter munchkin. So that's the goal. I don't know if I'm going to pull it off, but yeah, looking for munchkin outfits for November 5th. But welcome to the show. Yeah. So same here. So over at Prospectors, now one of the things that happened a lot at our club is you get a lot of bands coming in, and they're either cover bands, you know, a band that is a local band that tends to play a lot of the songs that are popular on the charts or what have you, or we have the artist. I've actually helped Aaron Goodvin one of the nights. The club had Garth Brooks. We weren't working at the time that they had Garth Brooks, a couple other artists that came in. And what ends up happening, at least when I'm seeing this happens at Joe's Locks, they're always a band, they got a cover band, is that you know, dancers will go out there. Now, most of the bands don't call a dance. So they call the song, and you get a bunch of dancers out there, and someone yells out, "Oh, walk the line," or they yell out something. And it's funny because I think a lot of these dances, you know, a lot of these clubs end up starting to dance some of these dances. Walk the line, for example, I just did a quick search, and I'm literally scrolling through dozens and dozens and dozens of songs that we've done walk the line to. So it's either that somebody has another dance, and we're doing a floor split. Kerosene, walk the line, do that one. Got a bunch of other ones out here. Brink for Brunettes, which I think Walk the Line was that. No, Walk the Line, I think, was Something Strong, right? I'm trying to remember the you know, what it was choreographed to. And for some reason, I thought it was too. I'll have to look that up. Not important right now. Oh, The Size I Wear. There you go. The Size I Wear by Toby Keith. That was the original song that Walk the Line was choreographed to. But to your point, we did Walk the Line to Dance as well by Twister Alley. All right, so moving on. We're going to skip on over to Jill Babinek. She is teaching Intrigue by Rob Fowler. Intrigue by Rob Fowler. That one came out in February of 2012. And that one is called Intrigue, and this is Lionel Richie.

And that was Intrigue, songs by Lionel Richie, The Dance, Rob Fowler. And that was being taught by Jill Babinek. I'm assuming they're all heading out there. Of course, Jill's going to be one of their DJs out there. We got Jill, Nikki Reese, we have Mary Kay, and Dustin Valcata himself will be DJing at times during the weekend. Looks like they got two rooms. Actually, to bring up a point on the stomp down, that typically you'll look at these lists. In something like Queen City, for example, we have a room that ends up having the doors open and you make it a much bigger room at night so you can get all the dancing in. So the mainstream dancers, they just have one of the halls. Now, I don't know how big these halls are, so mind you, by the grid, they look tiny, but that's a piece of paper. But you'll see that the bar side, and they call it absolute beginner, improver, and bar dances will end up being in the bigger room with the doors open, and then Independence Hall is going to have the intermediate, advanced, and phrased workshop dances. So that was Intrigue, and again, that was being taught over at Bliss, and we're talking about all the classics they're teaching. And Debbie, you're probably tired of this song, so I'm sure Dean has been playing it over and over and over again. Either that, or knowing Dean, he just knows the dang dance so damn well. This one has seen it on the floor at major events, and haven't quite seen it yet. I think it was danced once at Coyote Joe's, and of course we have the ability of dancing to Will Craig, who's very, very familiar with the dance circuit, obviously. And he will DJ in between sets with the band, so sometimes this one will come on. So this one's called Dem Jeans. This one Dean is teaching. This is Giorgio Griffin, choreographed this one. It's called Dem Jeans, and the song is by Chingy. Here we go.

All right, so that was called Dem Jeans, Dem Jeans. I'm sure you're not hearing that one at you know, your local church here, but we're going to be moving on here. But that's Dem Jeans, and of course, you can hear it, the big bass hits. And of course, if you've ever been to one of the modern honky-tonks today, that's going to resonate with them. So I'm sure Dean's going to have a full room for Dem Jeans, Dem Jeans. Last one I'm going to cover is going to be Sunday Classic. Is that Bradley Mather Classic? And I'm going to queue up here for you and play for you. And the song's called Gimme Gimme. I have to look this one up and try to get Copper Knob or my laptop to stop misspelling the dang thing. Because Cherry on Top is to a song called Gimme Gimme, but this one's not. This one's to a song by Fifth Harmony, and it's called Worth It. And the dance is Bradley Mathers. Here you go. Help if I put that volume back up again. Let's try this again. And Tina, you said you taught Intrigue on that 2012 Alaskan cruise. Let's hope they're going to be doing another Alaskan cruise, and you know, you might need help. Just saying.

0: it.
1: And that was Gimme Gimme. That is Bradley Mathers, Beginner. And of course, if you wanted something a little bit more challenging, there's Advanced Phrase by Limick McCormick and Madison Glover called Worth It to the same song. So that that is what I'm going to cover this week on Bliss, that big little iconic summer stomp down. And again, focus on the classics. I'm loving the fact that all these are there. You can hear that a lot of different styles. It goes the entire range. And I'm going to sit back and watch to see which ones are taking off. And some of those we're actually going to probably refresh and teach over at our little area of the neighborhood here. But let me get to a commercial. And then when I come back, I'm going to get to some of the fun part that I had planned, which is some of the classics that I used to dance to. And Donna and I used to dance to, I should say. And it's kind of a... Let's see if Donna comes back and says, oh, my God, I forgot that one. I love that one. So I'm focusing on Donna when I'm doing this one. Don't tell her. Of course, she's probably already listening. But let's go ahead and get to that commercial, and we'll get right back.
2: 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And I can tell you that your kindness is making a real difference. 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Thank you from all of us at the LDF.
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1: And of course, you can see that top 20 out on Line Dancer Chat. If you're out there, hopefully you're chatting in. We got a couple of people on Facebook chatting in. And if you happen to scroll up from the post where I am, you can see the weekly poll. Go ahead and take a look. And this is give you an idea of what's actually being taught over this last week. And you can add your own vote to it. But let's get on to what I'm hopefully will be a really cool part. I think because I got a lot to cover, don't get a lot of chances to actually just have a playlist, but given Bliss and the focus on the classics, I'm like, what a great opportunity to be able to start going through some of the classics that we used to dance. And of course, American Kids, we know that one, Watermelon Crawl, we know that one, Back in Texas Time, Guilty. Sorry. Just lost my train of thought. All right. So what I'm going to do for you, though, is I'm going to be dancing you some of the dances. I'm going to tell you what we dance because this is all bar dancing. And Martha already mentioned that, you know, back in the day when we danced these, one of two things. We didn't know what a choreographer was. So we couldn't, for the heck, heck of it, tell you, whose choreography it is we're dancing. And, of course, you kind of get from bar to bar to bar. And, you know, we didn't have the technology then. Do now that, sometimes the dances get warped a little bit. So Canadian Stomp for the longest time, like some places do, two different variations of that. So one does two jazz box turns and one does one jazz box turn. We have Asi and Fireball EZ, or Shake It EZ, I guess it's called, or little variations, Crank It Up, Going Ham. So you can see how... actually, there's no variation differences between those two. But again, these are all the dances that we used to dance in the club. And again, we didn't know who the choreographers were. So we know a couple of them. And I'm going to share with you some of the dances. But the songs might not be the ones you're thinking. Because we might not have, like Caliente, for example, used to be choreographed to a song called, 10,000 Angels. And that was Mindy McCready, 10,000 Angels, was the original for Caliente. And if you know the song for Caliente that we dance today, it's very upbeat. And 10,000 Angels, not quite so upbeat. So, you get another song swap in there, and it just sticks. And forever, you might not even know. Like I said, you might not even know what the original dance was. So let's get to it. I am going to start off with probably one of my favorites, and I'm going to share with you both the couples dance, because some of these Donna and I would dance, but we'd dance to either the outside with the partners or we dance on the inside. So this one is my pick, and it's pronounced either Josie's or Jozzy's, depending on where you are. And we used to call Billy's dance on the outside. The song was Paco per Baco. Of course, there's a dozen other moves like Jagger, On the Floor by Jennifer Lopez, Loud, which we used to do at Dua Lipa. So a lot of other songs. But the one I want to pick for you here, you haven't heard in a while, is Paco per Baco by Zucchero.

So it was Paco Burbaco. We danced Jazzy's or Josie's funk to that one. And of course, Mavericks, I heard a little bit earlier, there's a couple Mavericks dances that, Mavericks songs that we loved. Some of them, Donna, if you remember Desperado Rap, we used to do to I Should Have Been True. You can do a reminisce on the outside for that one as well. Of course, La Macura for Macura Walk. We played that one a number of times. Children, which was the song that Midnight Waltz was originally choreographed to. Of course, I don't think many do it to that song, but the one I really wanted to play for you tonight, there's two of them. One that we do a Walk the Line to, shocker, or you can do a Sidekick to the Outside. And it's been quite a long time since I played this one. Again, not really sure what you've danced to this one, but this song obviously is danced to a number of different dances. It's called All You Ever Do Is Bring Me Down. It's by the Mavericks. If I remember correctly, we also did a Traveling Cha-Cha to this one as well.

0: gonna say this next one. I was gonna say for the longest time we were dancing it, and then just kind of fell off the face of the earth. Actually, a lot of these dances kind of did, but this one I can remember Donna teaching it over at Prospectors. Remember dancing it, Colorado Cafe. This is Badonkadonk. The song is Honky Tonk Badonkadonk by Trace Atkins. Turn it up.
1: Turn it up, song. All right, boy. This is her favorite song, you know that, right? So we play it good and loud. She might get up and dance again. Oh, she put her beard down. Here she comes, here she comes. Left, left, left, right, left.

0: talking about right there. All right.
1: Chris has honky-tonk, badonk-a-donk. You got about another minute 40 on here, but I still got a lot that I want to get into, so I'm going to bring that one down. And I'm going to play for you, again, nice classic, Oom Bop. And used to call Shuffle on the Outside. We had dancers in the club that could shuffle two-step, West Coast, East Coast, et cetera, et cetera. But this next one, Donna, it's going to be your favorite for Oom Bop. And there's a lot of them. Got a lot of them you can do Oombop for, but this one's Donna's favorite. Called All Weekend Long by the Lacks.

0: All right, so that was called All Weekend Long by the Lax, and used to dance oom-bop to that one. I got a couple of them that are like that. And, of course, you know, as we got later in the night, we'd pick some dances that the club knew and put some songs behind it that had a little bit more energy. So the original song for this this next dance was to a song called Scrap Piece of Paper by Paul Brandt. But of course, we wouldn't be dancing it to that. We'd often dance it to Funky Cold Medina, or this song that I'm going to play for you by Jennifer Lopez called Dance Again, featuring Pitbull. We used to dance Scrap It to this one, and there's a Funky Couples you can do on the outside. I'm not sure you can do Funky Couples to Funky Cold Medina. And I'm sure you can do it to this one. So we're going to give you a dance again. And, of course, there's a lot of dances to this one. Here you go.
1: Dance.

And of course, you got a couple dances out there that this is choreographed. Rhea Voss has Dance Again. We have Grace David has, Dance and Love Again. Ellison and Peter Metelnik with Let's Dance Again, plus a dozen others to that song. But in our club, we happen to dance it, to Scrap It. Fun little dance, Kathy Kaczmarek. We danced that too. The next one I'm going to play for you here, we used to do Lori's Cha-Cha. So that would be a non-moving couples dance that we do in the center of the floor. And what else did I play? Let's see here. Sorry, I'm typing it in here and it's not cooperating with me. But I'm going to play you my favorite variation of this one, Neon Moon. So Neon Moon, a couple dances that you dance to this. Cruisin', we've danced any, I think a lot of couples, a lot of people actually dance Neon Moon to it as well. We used to dance Lori's Cha-Cha. This is my favorite version of Neon Moon. This is Brooks and Dunn with Casey Musgraves.

So speaking of Lori's Cha-Cha, I'm going to play this next one for you here. This one's got a couple dances to it. I'm going to play it, see if you know which dance you dance to it.

And of course, if you were on the inside, you're more than likely dancing to Dancing in the Dark by Joe Thompson. And if you're on the outside, like Don and I always were, it was Rings. It was one of the favorites of our couples dancers, pattern partnered couples dancers. And that Rings partner was Sue Halliday. So that was Smoke Rings in the Dark by Gary Allen. Got a couple more here for you. I'm going to get right to the next one. I'm going to give you the songs. Well, no, I'm not. I think I'm going to give you the classic. Here we go.

And of course, if you don't know, this is Swamp Thing. Swamp Thing, songs by The Grid. And I think we can bring that down. You got the idea here. If you danced it, you've danced that entire song. That was Swamp Thing. We did 16 Step of Rebel Strut out on the outside of that one. And next one we're going to do is by the same choreographer. So that was Swamp Thing, Max Perry. And of course, I got two more for you here. Next one's also by Max Perry. And this one I haven't seen come back anytime soon. I know we last time we danced, it was on a cruise ship in the middle of... Of course, that doesn't mean anything. We're on the cruise ship all the dang time. But here we go. Kimber Clayton.

That was Jose Cuervo, 97, cutting off the last minute and a quarter, because I'm going to leave you with this song, because I did remember, Donna, what our favorite traveling cha-cha was, and found it by looking up Swamp Thing in the list, and this is the last one I'm going to leave with you, and of course, tune in next week. We're going to cover more of Bliss. We were just kind of going through the classics and digging through some of the memory back at Prospectors, but here is our favorite traveling cha-cha. And of course, those on the inside more than likely danced She Bangs. Here you go. You guys have a good night. See you on the dance floor.

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1: Well, good evening, or good morning, good afternoon, depending on whereabouts you are in the world, and whether you're listening to myself live on Mixcloud or Catch Up. Oh, I'm a little bit late. For some reason, it just would not let me connect at all. I thought it was my internet, so I reset that, and it still wouldn't let me connect. So I just shut everything down and back on again. The joys of technology. But I'm hoping that I am with you all and you're still here. So thank you so, so much. I do apologize for that small delay on getting on the air. How's everybody been? Hopefully you've all had a fantastic week. And you can come into the Line Dancer Radio chat room on Facebook and tell me all about what you have been up to. A huge shout out, as always, to each and every one of our DJs keeping us entertained throughout the week. There are some amazing shows, I have to say. It's been nice to be able to tune in live to quite a few this week. Different things being cancelled with this delightful heat. It's meant I've been able to listen live as well as listen to music for research purposes as well. So yes, you are having a normal format, shall we say. Hopefully there's lots of music coming your way that you haven't heard before. And if any of them inspire you to be creative, then by all means, do so and let me know. It's always good hearing people that have been inspired by some of the music and seeing everybody's creations. It's one of the brilliant things with the choreography. You see new names, new styles of choreography, and it's amazing. And everybody's so supportive. So a personal thank you to Tom for requesting Matter of Time and to Adrian for playing it. Everybody's support, honestly, has been out of this world. It's just been crazy, and like the last few mornings waking up and seeing different demo videos, I'm like, oh my goodness, this doesn't happen. This happens to like Fred and Shane and Rachel. It's like, this doesn't happen. So yeah, just kind of basking in the last couple of weeks and still trying to soak it all in. But I did manage to do some research and have plenty of tracks for you. So I'll do my best to keep you entertained. If you do know otherwise from what I play, if you know that there is a dance and I've missed it for some reason, please feel free to let me know. I say all the time, I am only human, but it's as up to date as it can be as a matter of a couple of hours ago. I'm going to kick things off with a track from Abby Ferris. This is Shut Up and Kiss Me.

That was Abby Ferris there with Shut Up and Kiss Me. Okay, my fan is already on, so if it becomes too noisy over the microphone, somebody please give me the heads up and I'll turn it off while I'm talking. Whilst Adrian was on, I excused myself. I'm like, I need to go and have a quick shower. If for nothing else, just to sit here with wet hair in an attempt to try and cool myself down, because it is like a sauna up in this back bedroom. It's normally the coolest room in the house, and in this weather it just isn't at all. I'm like, I swear I could charge people for a sauna. It's just crazy. It didn't help kind of doing the few little trips up and down the stairs trying to sort the internet, or what I thought was sorting the internet out. But yeah, I'm like, I'm sweltering and it's 10:15 at night. What the heck is going on? Adrian, I'm not going to say that out loud. His message, he's empathizing greatly with me on this one. I know we shouldn't complain, and it is amazing, and people pay a lot of money to go on holidays to get this sort of heat, but we're just not equipped to deal with it. Our homes do not have aircon at all. It's crazy. But what is more crazy is I have to take a jumper to work. I am freezing in work. Albeit I was just in my jumper today, not only my jumper, obviously. But yesterday I was even in my fleece hoodie because it was that cold. And then I come home and I walk out the doors and I'm like, and jumper off. I'm like, it's sweltering. But yeah, definitely not equipped to be dealing with this. I do not know how people cope. So yeah. All right, let's crack on and get through some tracks. I know there's people who have joined me in the chat room. I'm going to be a little bit delayed coming in. I want to get through some tracks before coming in and saying hi because of having a slightly delayed start. Gotta love technology. So I'm going to play you one from Alyssa Griffiths, and this is Feathers.

anybody wish that they could? I don't know. If I could fly, where would I go? Many different places. I'm sure we've all done that, haven't we? It's like, if we were Superman, where would we go? but brilliant. All right, I am going to keep the music flowing, as I say, just to try and catch up a little bit. And then I am going to be popping in. I know there's a few that have joined us, so thank you so, so much. I'm going to play you a track from Amber Lawrence, and the title is what made me listen. This is Something to Dance To.

We always have plenty to dance to, don't we? But that was Amber Lawrence, Something to Dance To. What are you all enjoying dancing to at the moment then? You can at least tell me what you're enjoying. And who knows, maybe we will have something to dance to, something to dance to at some point in the future. Who knows? That's going to be a tongue twister. I wouldn't be able to say that too many times too quick. Who knows? Maybe we'll have something to dance to, something to dance to in the future. Whoa. Okay. Brooke Schubert next. And here I am. Yes, here I am.

0: Brooke Schuber there with Here I Am. Had a little bit of a run of the women there. I did listen to quite a lot of female singers, I've got to say, this week though. So, but don't worry, there will be some males interjected throughout as well. But it's nice to have a little bit of girl power going on in the country music scene, isn't it?
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2: There's no place I'd rather be.
0: Oh, you know exactly what that means. Adrian's All Request Show has concluded for this week. So he needs a load more. Please feel free to send over your requests, whether it's favourite songs or dances that you're enjoying, dances of old, music that takes you into a happy place from years gone by, memories, whatever it is. Oh, memories, cats. No, no, no, I didn't. Oh, damn. I did it straight away. Never mind. I need somebody to just like switch me off when it's like things like that. And I'm like, because I don't intend to give him songs. Sometimes I do, but like that, I'm like, oh no. And then my head just kind of goes, oh yeah, there you go. Memories, cats. Oh, silly me. But then cats then leads to different musicals. And there's like, yeah, okay, I've already given several songs. Stop talking, Jennifer. Ha, right. See, you're so quick. He's already messaged with it. I know, Elaine Page, she was great. She's like, Memories, Cats, what a tune. I know, it's awesome. And if you've ever been and seen the musical, they are just incredible. There's a reason why it's had so much longevity. Anyway, I digress. let's go and say a few hellos. I know I have Chloe. She's messaged to say that she is tuned in and enjoying working. She's a working woman now. I was not going to say working girl because that means a whole different thing. So she's entered our wonderful adult world and has a job. So I'm going to be seeing different, I don't know, not different sides, but I know that there's going to be changes and I can't wait for the better. She'll be like, I'm earning money now. I want to go here. I want to go here. I want to do this. Passing the driving is the first thing. Chloe Adrian says hi as well. That's great. Oh, bless you. And Leanne is with us, even though she is boiling as well. And I was like, yeah, let's be thankful that it is not Tuesday night. She's like, I'd be sat in front of the fans and just watching people dancing. I think we'd all be fighting for the fans. I have three quite big fans. Not quite industrial. But yeah, and they are in class. They're kind of a permanent fixture at the moment in class, just because of how it is over here, but we've got to make the most of it. I'd actually kind of like this to be the norm, because then we'd know whether it was worthwhile investing in like aircon units and whether the halls and the venues, some of them are, some of them aren't, but it would be a good argument. It's like, come on, we need it. So anyway, heading into the chat room, I have our lovely Lou. How are you doing? I have a feeling that I saw Joan's name a little bit further in the chat as well. She's like, I need to go say good morning to Joan and also refresh my coffee. Oh, what are you on? Three, four. Finished three, onto four. But I'm listening. We'll join in and get resettled. Looking forward to the show. It's always a pleasure having you with me. So thank you so much. Suzanne is in the house as well. Tuned in, listening with my eyes closed while in my bed. Social tomorrow afternoon. Yes, because it's Friday for you. So that'll be Saturday afternoon. Jan is with us as well. Saying hi to everybody. Tuning in for some great country music and company. Hope you're all well. I want to swap places with you. She's like, all good down under, just a bit chilly. Oh, what I wouldn't give for that right now. This weekend, I'm going to my granddaughter's school this afternoon to watch her do some dancing. That's in the family, dancing. Love it. At the school assembly. We'll video it and show you all next week. Look forward to it. Saturday morning, going to watch my granddaughter play basketball. That's a bit of a change. Dancing to basketball. I suppose you can dance around the court, run rings around them. And Saturday evening, going to our friend's daughter's debutante. So we'll be getting all dolled up. will post a photo and Sunday recovering. That's the important one, isn't it? Sunday recovering. Very important to factor that in indeed, but look forward to the photo. I know you're going to have a fantastic time. Monica, how are you doing, my lovely? Thanks for popping in. She's listening for a short while. Hope all is well. All going great. Thank you. Same to yourself. I hope you are keeping well. There, I knew I'd seen Joan's name pop up. She's like, good day all, just up. That's not a problem. Hope you are in for a good day. She's saying happy birthday to Tom also. I know. Oh, bless. Everybody is so good amongst the chat, I have to say. Only on Cooper 2 after 2 hours. Been busy chatting with folks. Okay, that's good. You're definitely allowed another one. What is the temperature there today? You do not want to know. In my car coming home from work, I was at 35 degrees. And my temperature downstairs in the living room hit 27. And it's warmer upstairs. I would probably say up here is 29, maybe touching on to the 30. There's no breeze at all, even with windows open. It's just not making a difference. The only thing I could think, I have an ice cold drink with me in my wonderful World Dance Masters flask that keeps drinks cold for ages. Windows open and still, yeah, I had the shower and my hair is drying a lot quicker than it normally does. In normal temperatures, if I wash my hair, some of my hair can still be wet 24 hours later. This is not going to be the case. Most of my hair is going to be dry before the end of the show at this rate, which is insane. Lou is like, back in my working days, I remember that. Cardio on because of the aircon, and then forget to take it off outside, dying in the heat. Yeah, I know. And we have our lovely Mark who's joined us. I've been picking his brains this week. I'm messaging going, I'm really sorry. Can you help me with this? I'm really sorry. Can you help me with that? He's been so good. But they are packing and off to Sweden. Tanya was saying in Adrian's chat about learning Matter of Time, and I know yourself has been teaching it. So thank you so much. Did that at Silverado's as well, which was crazy. The amount of people that wanted to do it, I was like, it's not really the event to do it, but so many people asked, which is a real honor. And I know Ray have done it as well, and Sophie. The support is just beyond words, really is. I don't think I've ever said thank you as much as I have this past fortnight. And it's mental, but in the nicest possible way. It really, really is. So thank you, thank you, thank you, thank you, thank you. Okay, I think that's everybody. If I have missed you, like prod and poke and be like, oh, you've missed me. I have not done it intentionally. Thank you to all of our silent listeners who tune in and support our DJs. It is greatly appreciated. And I'm going to give you a track from Kanan Smith. This is This Night Back.

Ayna Smith there with This Night Back. Moving very swiftly on, I have Caroline Craddock, and this is River.

Love that. Caroline Craddock there with River. All right. I know time is already whizzing by. So let's start with our nice first easy riddle. I'm sure you're all going to be straight on this without any problems whatsoever. But I just want to break us in nice and gently. What has many teeth but can't bite? There you go. That is your riddle. What has many teeth but can't bite? And I'm going to play you this track from Cass Hopetoon. This is Typical Bride.

Cass Hope tune there with Typical Bride. I listened to that one today and I was like, okay, I found myself just subconsciously kind of tapping my feet under my desk at work. And I was like, all right, okay, this one's got me. And then listened to it a few more times. So I was like, all right, I like the lyrics. So yeah, check that one out. Cass Hope tune with Typical Bride. I will put a full list of the songs with the artists so you can see how their names are spelled and any track titles in the chat at the end of the show. But if you do want any and you just think, oh, what was that song? Please feel free to drop me a message and between us, hopefully we can narrow it down and can give you your answers. So this next one is a little bit quirky, but I love it. It comes from Charlie George and I'm going to give you the answer to the riddle after this one. This is Broadway.

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that I'm not the only one that said it, to when we all came together and did different shows throughout the dreaded lockdown. But it's so good being able to bring everybody together and for each of us to take our own turn at delivering the LDF show. So yeah, hopefully you can tune in and join Big Dave. Unfortunately, I couldn't this past weekend, and I do apologize to Michael and Nick, but we were running Silverado's, which was one heck of a crazy, crazy weekend, to do that back to back after World Dance Masters. I have no idea why, but it was so worth it. A brilliant, brilliant weekend, and so much fun had by all. And it was lovely to see Dave, Debbie, Blair, and Blake. They were able to pop in, thanks to Mark and Chris as well. It was like a little reunion with everybody from the weekend before. We had Matt and Ray down there as well, Sophie and her mum, and Holly. Honestly, it was amazing just seeing everybody again. It's like, long time no see. But yeah, absolutely brilliant. And feet sore. I was definitely feeling it in lower limb clinic, and I'm really going to feel it in lower limb clinic tomorrow. That's if it's on, because if it keeps rising with temperatures, they stop it at a certain point and go, nope, it's not safe to do this. So we'll see. Anyway, I'm going to move swiftly on and give you the answer. You were all absolutely on fire. Yes, what has many teeth but can't bite? It is a comb. Absolutely. I told you I was going to start easy, and I had every faith that you were all going to smash that, which you did. So a few more songs, and then I might have another one for you. Who knows? I'm loving this song, by the way. It comes from Christy Lamb, and it's Hips.

Lam there with hips. Just when she does the hips, I can like picture hip roll. paddle turn. I'm like, yeah, somebody's going to snap that up at some point. I'm sure of it. But we will watch this space. I've had my little creativity run. I will give that a little bit of a breather and then get straight back on it. I've already got a few tracks. You guys know I have more than a few tracks, but I have a few that I've kind of kept that I would like for maybe myself. So who knows? Okay, let's keep the music flowing. Bit of Cole Swindle now, and this is Making My Way to You.

Nicole Swindle there with Making My Way to You. So now, I know as a rule, people tend to be either coffee or tea drinkers, or they'll start in the morning with coffee and then maybe go to tea or vice versa sort of thing. But there's one that you could go to predominantly. And I love the fact that we have a very long-standing classic vintage dance from our lovely Helen O'Malley in Black Coffee. But I've always joked that I want the follow-up being milky tea. I'm like, so that we can have in class black coffee followed by milky tea, or the other way around. But you've got to have the right track. Well, here is a track from Denver called Making Cups of Tea. It's the closest I've got yet.

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1: Oh, Denver there with Making Cups of Tea. Jan, she's like, yeah, your song for me is Being a Tea Drinker Only. There you go. Making Cups of Tea. It's the closest I've got to a follow-up to Black Coffee. but yeah, it does make me smile, I've got to say. Okay, I'm going to move very swiftly on to Hayley Jensen, and this is Shut Down.

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1: All Mondays at 9pm UK time, it's time to carry on up the line with Dave Morgan. Yes, get ready for your top 20 teach of the week. Get on Dave's poll and let us know what you've been up to in your classes. Oh, Metro. Yes, it's the show where it all goes on. Oh, shut your face.
2: Absolutely. Don't forget to head on over to Dave's poll and vote. This is not about favourites. This is about what are you learning? What are you being taught in classes? Or what are you teaching, whether it is in person or online? Please, please, please head on over to Dave's poll and vote. I've got a month off. I did do Little Miss Rock Around and Matter of Time at Silverado's. I'm loving Little Miss Rock Around. It's so fun. So if you haven't checked that one out, please do. But I promised class nothing new in August. And they're like, are you doing Matter of Time? Are you doing Matter of Time? I'm like, doing it Silverado's. So I played in class for those who wanted to dance it after learning it at the weekend. Some of them had a back-to-back with like doing it at Worlds in my workshop and then at Silverado's. But I'm like, it's not coming to class, not yet. I'm going to be like one of the last teachers to teach my own dancing class. I'm like, I will get there, I promise. But I have promised already that I was not going to do anything new in August. Bless. Leanne had a bit of a crash course because sometimes it's nice to have a teach, especially when it's hot. But I had promised, and they're doing so well with the dances. We almost got everything that we've been doing since the start of the year. I think there was only 6 dances that we didn't do on Tuesday. And we've still got another couple of Tuesdays to go. So we've been refreshing Wreckage, and I showed you The Door because I started them before we did the Sphinx. But I wasn't planning on the Sphinx, but then we had a ridiculously hot night and I was like, do you want to dance more or do you want to spend the time going through? So we utilized the time. And then on Tuesday, because there was a lot more, I think in the first class they did 17 or 18 dances. I still did go through the Sphinx. I still went through, I showed you The Door, still went through Wreckage, but they're not needing as long on it. And I'm like, welcome to hell. This is what happens when it's a dance night, pretty much. And you have 2 more weeks of this. You guys are going to be begging me for a teach at the end. Once September starts, it'll be like, can we have a teach, please? That's what I'm hoping for anyway. So yeah, don't forget to head on over to Dave's poll. See, I went off on a tangent again, didn't I? And vote for those dances that you are doing. Lou, we are doing Little Miss Rock Around here also. It's just so fun. I kind of have it down as like a bit of a Stitch It Up and a mix of a Sea Salt Sally. Yes, for sure. I love it. All right, let's keep the music going, shall we? I have a track from Homegrown Trio, and this is them singing You Fall. Please don't fall.

Please don't fall. Homegrown Trio out there singing You Fall. Yeah, but I'm praying that you really, really don't. Dance whatever you want to put on and teach. I love it, Leanne. Thank you very much. But yeah, next month for sure. So yes, new dance, matter of time. We'll get there. You did amazing. Leanne braved Silverados and there's never danced as much, I don't think. And she's like, I'm only doing Saturday. And I was like, yeah, and Sunday for the teach. She's like, no, I'm only doing Saturday. I'm like, all right. And the plan was that she was going to do just Saturday, like all day. And she was like, that's it, I'm done. And came back Sunday and she's like, but you're not going to see me tonight. I'm like, all right, okay. And then messaged Deborah and was like, can you come and pick me up? And I was like, yeah, somebody's enjoying themselves. And that is what it's all about. It's addictive. The addictive is line dancing. I know, it should come with a warning, shouldn't it? But I just absolutely love seeing you enjoy yourself as much as you did. And yes, the aching and everything is all part and parcel of it. You've just got to build your stamina up. And the way to do that, more events. So you're doing well. You've had a nice little intro to Worlds and then Silverados. So now you've just got to keep it going. We have Andrew's October Aberavon. And Mark and Chris have got Fred as well at the end of October, in the start of November. I'll be sending all of the details out to everybody, so make sure you are there. All right, let's keep going. I do have another riddle, but I'm going to play you another track, and then I will pick those brains one more time. Next up from Jackie Lee, this is Getting Over You.

0: Jackie Lee there with Getting Over You. The fan has had to go back on again. So if it is too loud, please tell me. Now, the next thriller, I genuinely can't remember if I read this one out on my pre-record just ahead of Worlds. I really, really can't remember, but it's been there. And so I'm going to do it just in case I haven't. If I have, then you're already going to know the answer. But just for my own peace of mind, there's like a little niggle saying I have read this out, but I think it was a pre-record. So like the thing that I can't recall is people's answers. Does that make sense? But obviously if it's pre-recorded, then I wouldn't. So yeah, I think I did. But anyway, just in case there's people listening that didn't when I did say it. So they come out at night without being called and are lost in the day without being stolen. What are they? There you go. They come out at night without being called and are lost in the day without being stolen. What are they? See, I vaguely remember saying that out loud, but I haven't deleted it from my notepad. Okay. If you've had it before, then you're going to be straight on the answer. And I'm going to let you listen to Jade Helliwell sing Drive.
1: We've both been working too hard, barely had the time to play.

Jane Helliwell there with Drive. I'm like, I'm glad there isn't an N on the end, but Driven was a really, really fun dance, I've got to say. But totally different song. Loving that there from Jade Helliwell. Bit of Drive. How are we all getting on? Hey, Jill, thank you so much. She's joined us in the chat room. She's saying James taught Born to Fly by Maggie G tonight. It was my fave from Eurodance. And love the teach again from Maggie at WDM. A gorgeous, happy dance to a very lovely track. Absolutely. But it clearly was not your favorite teach from WDM, right? thank you for putting Matter of Time onto Dave's poll. I did see that, so much appreciated. Yay, absolutely. So the answer to the riddle, they come out at night without being called and are lost in the day without being stolen. What are they? They are stars. Although I am liking the answer of bats. Thanks, Lou. She's like, stars or bats? Brilliant. I love that. Same with Leanne. Leanne's like, bats. Brilliant. I've been to places and there's a part where it's always dark, but you've got to be so careful going in and out so that none of them escape. Fascinating with them flying around you. Unbelievable. But yeah, not the stars, obviously, the bats that are flying around you. But yeah, love it. How many of you have done like stargazing and know like the patterns of the stars or seen shooting stars? It's just amazing. And like with the weather that we're having, it'd be so good to be sat outside and just enjoying the night sky. Nature is an incredible thing, isn't it? It really, really is. And I don't think enough of us take the time to appreciate it. Although people had people... dancers abandoning their classes to go and see the eclipse. And it was like, and outside we go. I'm like, oh, okay. Thankfully, I didn't experience that myself. But feel for those. I couldn't do that. Even if I really wanted to, I don't think I would be able to walk out of someone's class. I'd be like, no, I'm here to dance. My running joke, like when people are sat like on the phones and stuff or sat down after dancing loads, I'm like, what are you sitting down for? I'm like, you dance, a dance class. So yeah, you're only there for a short period of time, make the most of it. And like some people will go and literally just maybe do one or two dances and sit and talk for the rest of it. I'm like, it's cheaper to go to a cafe and sit in a talk or a park bench and sit and have a catch up than it is to go to a class to do that. I'm like, go to a dance class and dance. That might just be me, but it's strange that, isn't it? All right, up next I have a track from Jasmine Ray. I did have a few from her to choose from, but this is the one that's kind of been a bit of an earworm for me the last few days. This is Fraudulent.

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Oh, I'm going to say good night to Leanne. God bless you. She's like, I'm off to sleep with your radio on in the background. Shall see you on Tuesday. Yeah, good. Bit of a crazy weekend though as well. On Saturday, Anne has her daytime workshop with the lovely Mr. Jamie Barnfield, and then social in the evening. Then Sunday, I am foolishly doing a 10-hour overtime shift because when there's nothing else to do, why not? And I'm hoping that I can do the same, not at the workshop, because I think if Anne was trying to run workshops every weekend, she would be like, no, I can't do this. It's like, it's nice to have it as a special thing, isn't it? But doing the overtime the following weekend to the best I can. Got to make the most of it. They've got an additional incentive on. I'm like, yes, please. Just try and clear a bit of a backlog that we have in work. They change the systems over. Nothing's ever going to run as smoothly when we know a system of old, like the back of our hands, and then a new system. And there's always problems, isn't there? But we're doing the best that we can. Right, let's keep going because I only have an hour left. How is an hour and a half in already? Wow, time flies. Let's have Jane Denham, and this is Stunt Double.

going to say. I've been enjoying that. Jane Denham there. New name for me. And that is Stunt Double. Great, great little track there, I've got to say. Lou, she's saying, we have huge flying fox bats here that love our apple tree. Fox bats. I'm going to have to look that up. The huge flying fox bat. Now I've just got a picture of a fox, like Fantastic Mr. Fox from Roald Dahl with bat wings. That's like the craziest image that probably would give Roald Dahl like a whole different like imagination and story to come up with. But yeah. Oh gosh, thanks for that image, Lou. But yeah, I will actually have a look up and see what fox bats are. But they do like their fruit, don't they? There's fruit bats. So I'm not surprised that they love your apple tree. Is there anything that you can use to keep them away from your apples? I don't know. If anybody has any advice, please let Lou know. Right, up next, I have Jetty Road singing Because We Can. Because we can.

0: can.
1: I'd love to hear that at a concert, I've got to say. Just having everybody going, hey, hey. Jesse Rode there, because we can. We can do anything that we put our minds to. Joan, yeah, thanks for that delightful gif. So if anybody has a fear of bats, don't look at the gif. It's like it's staring me out. I'm like, ooh. It's like evil. Mm-mm. But they're not all evil. Some of them, yes. But that's the same with like all animals. I came home 2 days ago, and there was, yeah, it was Tuesday after class, and I switched the light on in the front room, and I had a visitor, a very, very, very unwanted visitor, I have to say. Not that this is going to be anything compared to yourselves down under. It'd be the one thing that would scare the living bejesus out of me being over there. But I have a delightful, probably 4 inches long spider. Oh, you've just got a shiver down my back. Hey, right. And I'm like, don't you dare move. I'm like frozen on the spot myself. I'm like, don't you dare move. I can just about go as long as they don't move. And I'm like, I do not want you to move. I do not want you to move. You are a big son of a... I'm like, don't move, don't move, don't move. It's like, and cover it. I'm like at arm's length trying to put something over it. I'm like, but I'm like, I'm not sitting down in my living room with you in the middle of my living room floor. No, no, no, no, and no some more. But I'm like, I didn't invite you in. What are you doing in my living room? Oh no, this is not good etiquette. I was like, they didn't get the memo. Like, no, no. But yeah, the spiders down under. Oh gosh. No. I don't envy you. And just because of how poisonous everything is. Like, that must be something that you have to learn over there at school. It really must have to be like a completely separate subject. And it's like, oh, there you go. There's your maths. There's your English. There's your chemistry, biology, and poisonous animal studies. And what not to do. What to do, how to stay safe, how to deal with them. I would be in that class and the most like astute student be like, right, what was that? Can you just say that again? I need to write it down 100 more times just so it goes in. Oh my God. Crocodiles, yeah, not a problem. Snakes, all right, I can cope with to a degree. Spiders, no, no, no, no. No. All right. I'll take the bats. I'll have the flying fox bats. Thank you very much, Jan. Thanks for that little gift. Oh my goodness. I'm the same with spiders. They just don't understand, do they? I'm like, and I know that I am like a billion times bigger. But no, no. I'm like, right, let's read Lou. Lou says, they have adorable little fox-like faces. We're back on the fox bats, not the spiders, okay? They are macro bats called flying fox. Ooh, okay. My apples aren't very nice and I'd rather have the flying fox eat them than the cockatoos. All right, okay. The cockatoos take one bite, scrape the seeds out and throw it. Oh, so they then spread. Yeah. The bats eat the whole apple to the core. Less work to clean up. Okay, so they serve their purpose. That's fine. I like that. I like that little anecdote. That's lovely. Yay. It's the drop bears that are a real worry. Oh, no. Don't give me more to worry about. I want to go and visit Australia. I really do. And contrary to everything, I want to go and dive in the Great Barrier Reef. And I want to go to Australia Zoo. All right. And having watched all the sharks on the documentary program on Netflix, I really, really, really want to see a wobbegong shark. That is, and I'm still telling people, I was telling people about it at Worlds, I was telling people about it at Silverado's, and I was like, you just have words that make you smile. And although the shark is called a tasseled wobbegong, it's wobbegong that makes you smile. I'm like, wobbegong, wobbegong. So I want to go scuba diving in the Great Barrier Reef, and I want to see a wobbegong shark. They're apparently quite rare. So I might have to do several dives to see one. And I'd have to go with like a local expert, but I'm like, I want to see a tasseled wobbegong shark. And then I watched it again because I couldn't get over the tasseled wobbegong. And there's a pajama shark and it's got like pinstripes down it. So cool. I can't remember where they were in the world when they saw loads of those. They look quite pretty. And there's some like leopard sharks and there's like leopard print. But yeah, the tasseled wobbegong, I want to see. Anyway, I've gone off on a real tangent, so I do apologize. Let's press play. Caitlin Thomas is going to say, coulda, woulda, shoulda. No, coulda, shoulda, woulda.

I love that. Caitlin Thomas there with Coulda, Shoulda, Woulda. Great little foot tapping track. Lou, God bless her. She's put the Google link for the flying fox bat. You must have read my mind because I did the same thing. I was like, right, while this track's playing, I'm going to have a quick look. And it says the large flying fox, also known as the greater flying fox, Malayan flying fox, Malaysian flying fox, large fruit bat, there we go, Kalang or Kalong, is the Southeast Asian species of mega bat. There's a mega bat. Oh, I'm loving that one. Right, so not only do we have bats, and I know that we have miniature bats, we have mega bats. It's like megawatts. All right, I'm so easily amused. It's so bad, and I'm sharing this with you. but yeah, Asian species of mega bat in the family. I can't pronounce that word, but they're near threatened, bless them. But they do have the auburn tinge, don't they, of the color of a fox, so that's kind of quite cute actually. But it also explains why they like your apples, bless them. They're kind of quite cute. I'm not sure how I would react if I came face to face with one in the wild, dum dum dum. But I'm sure I would deal with them a lot better than our eight-legged friends. And friends, yeah, that's a very, very loose term when it comes to those eight-legged things. Anyway, I'm going to play you one. I love this. I played it ages ago, and then I've kind of recently just been slotting it back in occasionally. It's just a fun, feel-good track, as far as I'm concerned. And it comes from Katie Jane. This is Honky Tonk Hound Dog. If it doesn't make you smile, I don't know what will. It's just so good.

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1: Lou, bless you. She's like, I said macrobats earlier. I meant mega. Ours here aren't as big as the ones in the pic, but the grown-ups are pretty close. When they fly in at night, you can hear their wings slowly flapping. They are incredible creatures. Hey, see? Even without asking general knowledge questions, just by jibber-jabbering away, we've got education and we're learning stuff. I'm going to go with that they're quite cute at the end of the day. Yeah, that's what I'm sticking with. But megabats, that's so cool. all right. Do I have another question? I'm going to give you just a general knowledge question. Fearless, 1989, and Folklore are all albums by which artist? There you go. Fearless, 1989, and Folklore are all albums by which artist? And you can have a listen to Katie Hurt. It's nice to play one of hers, I've got to say. This is See You Later. Well, I'm still going to be here just for a little bit longer. Don't go anywhere just yet. Mr.

And I'm hopefully going to see you right now. And I'll see you later. Katie Hurt there with See You Later. She's one of our UK country singers and I haven't heard music from her for a while. So when I saw that, I was like, get in. saw her when she was first starting out, which was amazing. And there was like an audience of maybe 20 people in a little place in Manchester. And we used to travel from Blackpool to Manchester. It's only like an hour down the motorway. But there was a place where people performed quite regularly, but it was just a little small place. And they've got to start somewhere. And we went to different places and then they got on different little mini festival type places like spotlight stages and stuff. And yeah, it's great, I say, being able to. And I've got a track coming up from Laura Oakes as well. And that was the same. I had the pleasure of actually sharing a room at an event with her. It was just like the organizer was like, hey, do you mind sharing? And I'm like, no. We were both like, yeah, it's fine. I was like, one day I'm going to be able to say I shared a room with Laura Oakes. I'm saying that right now. but first up, a track from Keely Ellen. And it's called That's How You Fall In Love. Is there a trick to that? A key to it? A magic recipe? If there is, let me know.

Healy Ellen there with That's How You Fall In Love. And she's singing about That's How You Fall In Love on the dance floor. Just give me a really good song and some awesome choreography to match, and I'm sold. It's off the dance floor. I'm like, I need advice for that side of things. So I'm willing to take anybody's advice, or if you know of a song that will give me the recipe, then please feel free to point me in that direction. Now, I did mention about Laura Oakes, so I'm going to play her song next. This is Better in Blue Jeans. Doesn't have the same ring to it when it's black jeans, does it? So it's definitely Better in Blue Jeans.

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1: It was really nice to be able to tune in live yesterday, and Andrew had no class because of how warm it was, and I was like, I'm going to listen to Adrian live rather than listening back. So it was lovely to be able to join you, and what a fabulous show indeed. Thank you so much. Oh, wow. I'm cooking. It's 10 past midnight. I'm not going to be able to sleep. Leanne's back with us. She's joined us. She's like, I can't sleep. I'm back. I'm like, yay. Well, this is what we're here for. It's 24 hours a day, whether there's a live show, a playback, or the loop of just dance songs. Yeah. So plenty of music for you whilst you can't sleep. But I have a feeling it's going to be very, very similar for myself as well. It's going to be an hour or so before I'm heading to bed, but yeah. And so thank you so much, Jan. Well done. Fearless 1989 and Folklore are all albums by which artist? And she's absolutely spot on in the chat there. It is none other than Taylor Swift. Well done. General knowledge there. And what was really freaky, though, when Leanne came back, she sent a picture and she's like, I've had a bat fly up in my up my stairs and went into the bathroom. I thought that was like now. And I was like, how freaky is that after the conversation that we've been having? And she's like, no, that was ages ago. I was like, okay, that really would have freaked me out if that had have been tonight. It's like, oh, the bats are listening. They're conspiring against us. That one definitely would have freaked me out just a little bit. But I'm grateful that it was a little while ago and they're not conspiring against us. Okay, let's keep going because I don't have that much longer left. Where has tonight gone? Oh my goodness, 19 minutes left. Wow. Max Jackson then, and this is Who You Did It With. That could be like a Cluedo type, like theme music, couldn't it? Who You Did It With, Who You Did What With. Mm-hmm.

Max Jackson there, who you did it with. Lou, bless you. She's like, I'm quickly becoming a Max Jackson fan, although she will never pass Taylor or Ashley. Yeah, absolutely. But I'm with you. I'm really, really enjoying listening to her, that's for sure. Okay. Mm-hmm. Oh, I have a quick question. All right. Dum dum dum. I haven't read ahead, so this could be interesting. The new dance that's climbing Dave's pole, Half Angel, was it a workshop teach at Worlds? If not, does anyone know who discovered it and started spreading the news? I've had a look, I'm loving it, and need more info to get my teacher to take a look. Oh, Half Angel. Do we know who it's by? Because what I could do is have a look at the teachers. There's Michelle Hatton. I don't know whether it was a teach. There's nothing that's like screaming at me about that. So if anybody can shed any light, let me know. But I might just do a little bit of digging for you, Lou, and see what I can find out. Mm-hmm. How's that? All right. Michael Ray coming your way next. And this is Think a Little Less. Should I? Should I not? Nah, that'd be even more dangerous.

Michael Ray there with Think a Little Less. I overthink so much all the time. My brain, as you hear on occasion, just goes off on random tangents. And I'm like, okay, maybe I should think a little less. And then I'll just think of other things. I'm like, well, that didn't go too well, did it? All right, let's keep going because time is fast getting away from me. I really could do like another hour. I wouldn't be able to work tomorrow, but the way that I have tracks, and there's so many that I really want to play for you. Anyway, Palmer Lee up next with Sunday Morning. It's really not though. It's, well, for me, very early in the Friday morning, and for others, you're a little bit further into the day, but yeah, Sunday Morning from Palmer Lee.

Tomalee there with Sunday Morning. I'm going to slow you right down, and one from the incredible Trisha Yearwood. And this is When October Settles In.

She's flawless. I absolutely love Trisha Yearwood. That is When October Settles In. I had four of hers that I found this week that I could have played, and they're all ballads. but that one, just the start when you have the piano, is just absolutely beautiful. And it's effortless for her to sing. Just beautiful. Might not be effortless, it comes across as effortless, but yeah, that is When October Settles In. We've got a little bit to go before we can say that, but we are midway through August almost. Where has the year gone? So we'll be seeing in September, people will be going back to school and college and off to university. The A-level results came out. Lots of people celebrating. The joys of social media, we can share it with everybody. So a huge, huge, huge congratulations to everybody. And I hope you've managed to get your first choice and off to do whatever course that you are wanting to do. So big, big, big congratulations to all. So we should have GCSEs coming out soon as well. And then everybody back. Oh, crazy. I can't believe my niece is going to be out of reception and into like year one. She melts me, absolutely melts my heart. I miss her so much. I can't wait to see her again. It was brilliant in Blackpool seeing them. Right, I'm not going to be able to squeeze in another track. So I'm going to save the ones that I had lined up for next week and hope that they don't get snapped up. So I'm going to say once again a huge, huge, huge thank you to everybody who supports us all here on Line Dancer Radio. Don't forget, you will have shows throughout the day tomorrow, Friday, and then don't forget to tune in for the LDF show on Sunday. It's 1 p.m. UK time. You will have a blast, that's for sure. I will pop it on whilst I'm doing my overtime, so I might not be able to chat, but I will be around. So until next time, please look after yourselves, stay happy, stay healthy, and where you can, please keep dancing.

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This time I'm going to ask you to do us a little favour. If you have a mobile phone down there, we'd love you to get it out of your pockets and turn the lights on. We want to see all those mobiles with the lights lighting up the marquee in Cork tonight. Come on.

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1: So I've just restarted and we hope you can hear me, but if Joan, Amanda, Lou, anyone can let me know if I can be heard. Otherwise, damn, I've just played 45 minutes of music that hasn't been anything. We're just getting some news through now. What's it saying? We can. Yes. Okay. For the life of me, I don't know what happened. I did nothing different. Thank you for those people that just did it. Guess what? There's no one after me on Line Dancer Radio for another couple of hours. So with permission from management, if they're listening, I will do my two-hour show from now. They can cut it. They can chuck me off. They can do what they need to. And I'll try and remember everything I just said. Otherwise, there's 250 people that have been listening to the loop of Line Dancer Radio and not Enjoy the Ride. Welcome to Enjoy the Ride. I'm about to restart the show 45 minutes late, and apologies for all of that happening. The Dance Yoga Man. The track is Your Man, the club version by Yoga and Lane Pittman, Australian country artist. This is Chelsea Gillam's Josh Talbot and Amy Floyd's dance, Rotsa Rock.

Yay! Alive and here. I just did 45 minutes of talking to myself. And people are wondering if I'm doing Marcel Marceau, if I'm in hiding, is the show pre-recorded? Nah, just stuffed up. And thanks, Joan. Just said restart and start again. There's no show after mine until 3 hours. So I'll be butting into just the loop. And we'll start. And I'll repeat everything I said. Yoga. You're only great always. It's short for one of the duo of Peking Duck, an Australian duo who is now remixing country artists and classic songs to live artists. Yes, breathing live artists. It's not AI. It is a remix of a track. And the young people loving it. The old people, older generation, up to you. Barbara Hale's got a brand new one to the classic Tammy Wynette. This is the original. Barbara Hale's got a novice dance. Just Stand By Your Man.

We're back. We're live. We're happening. This is Enjoy the Ride again for me, highlighting brand new choreography from Australian choreographers and their friends, just like this one. Simon Ward recently just did a workshop, and this was arguably one of their favorites. Simon, sorry. They loved your stuff, but they really liked this one. It's called Take a Look at Yourself, co-choreographed with Joe Thompson-Szymanski. The song is Eric Burdon, Before You Accuse Me. Something very, very different.

for those that have just tuned in, that is only the third track. However, I've just played 45 minutes of the show and nothing happened yet. Nothing. So no one heard it. Everyone's wondering where I am. I'm here. Right here. So there's no need for leaving. I'm right here. Okay? Right here. Cameron Marlowe, no need for leaving. Travis Taylor's new dance. Suzanne, you didn't get my apology earlier on. You're in Debbie's dance. Steal Away. Had the track. Got the track. Can't find it on my play program. So that'll be on the next new and hot show, the new one from Keith Urban, Steal Away, hot new dance, beginner level will be on the next new and hot, but not today's show. It just didn't come up. But no need for leaving. Stick around.

0: There's No Need for Leaving, folks. Cameron Marlowe singing it, Travie Taylor's new choreography. And that'll be up against an international dance that I just saw come through my feed as well. But we Aussies love sticking with our Aussies. That's the truth. This is the biggest lie. This new one by Black River Whiskey, choreographed by Kate Moore and Charlie Mifsud. The tour that brought us Our Choose in Texas, the one we tend to do in Australia. And we've got a function coming up called Dancing with the Angels. And it will be a fundraiser and to bring awareness to those that have lost someone too young, too early. And it's happened in our line dance family where someone's lost someone too early, too young. And we'll be raising awareness to this foundation and raising money for them at this event next month called Dancing with the Angels. A couple of very perfect dancers, one by Simon Ward, one by Gordon Elliott, will highlight the other and the event. And this one by Kate and Charlie, I believe, will be featured. I'm not sure whether it's going to be workshopped and revised or taught prior to the event. It just come out. Listen to the words. Grab a tissue.
1: People ask me how I'm doing. I tell them I'm fine. That's the biggest lie I've ever told.

0: still the biggest lie I ever told.
1: Yeah. It's going to be hard to dance and to listen to for some people. But a very special one from Kate and Charlie. We're going to pick it back up with a bit more lively one and a little bit more happy one. This is called High on a Country Song. The artist is Sam Riggs, a novice dance by Laura Rittenhouse. And she's also high on a country song.

Yeah, new one from Law Rittenhouse and High on a Country Song. Sam Riggs is your artist. Suzanne, I've talked to you 3 or 4 times, but I wasn't on air. So that made it really hard. Thank you. And we'll get your new one out real soon. Lou, thank you so much for your support. And Joan, the old turn it off and start again. And the damn thing worked. Amanda, glad you're listening. Not just telling me you're listening, but actually listening. Thank you so much for that. I bet your sidekick's doing the same thing, unless she's not. Kelly, up the coast, doing well. Catherine, she's thought I was asleep doing Marcel Marceau, but we're all good to go. Joan, I just think. Thank you very much, Joan. Anne, welcome from Scotland. Yes, I've been off air for 40 minutes and didn't know it, but we're back. Everyone. Lou's given us an update after me. The LDF show will be happening from 10 to midnight Australian time, 1 till 3, raising money for awareness for the Line Dance Foundation with a one-off show with different DJs every week until the end of the year. I've already had my first show highlighting the relationship between Australian country artists and line dancing. I've got a part B of that coming up next month. And then international artists that I've met, listened to, and that have dancers choreographed to their music. Country and Love, Adrian Checkley's got a catch up. Sunday Chill, Michael Lynn is live. And Dave Baycroft is with his catch up on the late breaking news. And I think we have caught up with the chat. We're not worried about what they're eating out there because I'm not eating it and you're too far away for me to enjoy it. Chris is now tuned in from Christchurch. He's listening over in New Zealand. He must be, I wonder if he's over there supporting Maddie, the event that Maddie's supporting over there with a former guest on Enjoy the Ride. And there's going to be something on in New Zealand on New Year's Eve 2027. Okay. It's a little bit way off, but it means we've got time to save and plan to head to New Zealand if that is your plan. Chris Watson is the sponsor of the 2 Australian shows on Line Dancer Radio. Chris Watson Travel, my travel agent. Some people have a doctor and a lawyer and a dentist. I have a travel agent. I think that's pretty cool. That's what I have. Let's keep this shoe on the road because where we go is nobody's business. Oh, sorry, that's the track by Marshmello and country artist Thomas Rhett, who I have seen live. The dance by Paula Jane Ogilvie is called Here With Me. You couldn't hear me before, but you can now.

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1: And just a reminder that if you can't catch the programs live, because I can't always, I start my class just as Lou and Joan are about to start and setting up, and I can sometimes get the first 10, and then I start my Tuesday night class here in Sydney, Australia. But you can do catch up. You can catch up later through Online Dancer Radio, or you can listen to one of the platforms that are on there. Hi, Gary. Glad you're here. And you know, well, oh, wait a minute. You know who else is here? Mary Ann's here. Now, are they playing cards, Mary Ann, or are they actually listening? It's hard to tell sometimes. Laura's got a new dance, Laura Rittenhouse, a novice dance to the track Heart-Shaped Locket by Brothers Osborne. And guess what? The dance is called Heart-Shaped Locket.

So, ladies and gents, this is where I got up to for the first 40 minutes of the show that didn't go to air. I recorded it. It was there. It wasn't going out to air. So I restarted the program. Thanks, Joan. And it started. So unless management yell at me, I'm going to keep going for the two-hour show, take up some of the loop programming that happens. There's no live DJ after me. And then I'll have a two-hour show to upload. I got up to this one by Hiroko Carlson. It's called Do You Mind? Maybe someone might, but this is Galantis, who had a big hit a couple of years ago with one of their first big singles. And this is called Do You Mind? Intermediate.

Yeah, don't mind. But you know what Laura's telling us? Laura Rittenhouse, she's telling us that the creek will rise, and the creek will rise the more it rains. Here's her beginner dance to Connor Smith. The creek will rise. Guaranteed.

storming, I was falling fast through the Nurnhart. 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And we ain't even got to the best part. 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And the radio won't even let me tell you the rest.

Yeah, that creek will definitely rise. Chris is off for dinner. Goodbye, mate. Marianne, I'm glad you're listening very clearly because there will be a test at the end of the show. Russ, no problem, mate. You got the fire burning. I'll play all night. It might not be this show, but it may be a show if you tune up to Line Dancer Radio and catch an old one as well after this, or go on to Radio Jar. You can find something there just for you. Let's keep the show on the road. We're playing new and hot choreography from Australian choreographers. Laura, she reckons this next one's bulletproof. Nate Smith would agree with you.

0: You reckon? Bulletproof. Cool track. I think I played it before on Line Dancer Radio. Might not be the first dance that's choreographed to it, but that one by Laura is a beginner dance. Not sure about the other levels. I'm going to get in trouble with this one. Thanks, Alison and Pato. Alison Johnson, Western Australia. Stephen Patterson, Victoria, have got the Boox Kid. And that's because the song is called Barang Nalang Kajin SOS by the Boox Kid. I'm lucky I don't have to say that more than once.
1: Dabakan Kuri, Kwapwir, Ngalak, Borda, Jinnah.

Now, for those that have been playing along at home or those that are brand new to enjoy the ride this afternoon, this evening or this morning, we were off to a 40-minute late start. I thought I was going great. I'm playing and I'm talking and the chat's going, where is he? Is the mic turned on? Can't hear it. And it was just a loop playing. So my program only started 53 minutes ago and I'm supposed to finish in 20. So with permission, I'm going to do the two-hour show, send it live to air if that's okay. It would normally only be loop after this, and it'll be less away before you got Big Dave's LDF show coming up at 10 o'clock Australian time and 1 o'clock in the UK and Europe. So unless I hear otherwise, I'm still going. This one's the Big Bad Wolf, Angie Harris. It's choreographed an improver dance. The dance is called The Big Bad Wolf. So it's a track by Vira featuring Nova, Drome, and Daglig. Jeez, again, I hope I don't have to say that all the time. I'm the Big Bad Wolf. I hope it's also the right track.

0: Well, I think I got that one wrong, but I can fix it up with the next one. That one was supposed to be by Vira, Nova, Drome and Daglig by the Big Bad Wolf by Angie Harris, the choreographer. And I don't think it is. But the next track is by Vira, Nova, Drome and Daglig. Can I believe it? Because this is Josh Talbot's new one, Bad Ideas. I'll be teaching it tomorrow night because I learnt it on Friday night at Mark Simpkins Social because he's always got bad ideas and bonfires.
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1: It sounds like listening to Enjoy the Ride on a Sunday night or a Sunday morning, depending on what part of the world you are. That'd be the best day of your life. At the moment, it's only the best night. The chat are absolutely loving that dance by Josh Talbot. High clap, low clap. Low clap, high clap. Yeah, you're exactly right, Lou. Amanda loves it. She learnt it as well. And I'll be doing a teacher that tomorrow night. Catherine, at least you got light, which is good. Jones, give me permission to continue. I will continue to do so. Yeah, learnt that one on the floor. Mark did a quick walkthrough at the social on his Friday night regular social. So that was good that I could do that and learn it and then teach it this week. So let's keep going. We are, an hour into the show, but only supposedly have 10 minutes to go. So that'll be a surprise for some people. Or is it just going to be a surprise for me?
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1: Exactly, me and you, isn't that right, Adrian? A couple of catch-ups now because I've played these before and enjoyed the ride and they've already been played on Line Dancer Radio. But Baby Blues, the song by Ashley Cook. Simon Ward and Shane McKeever had their one Baby Blues char, played it on a new and hot show about a month ago. Roxy and Simon's new dance, Astronaut, I played it on the same show. Peter Probert's got She's Nothing But a Good Time, She Can Dance.

a beginner or novice dance to the same one by Joshy. Josh has got a baby blues one too, and it's called 731. So some dances that I've already played and highlighted on previous shows. This next one's Paul McQueen's, and this is called Postmark and Parade by Leah Storrs.

What a great track. Postmark, and it might be Lee, not Malia Storrs. Not sure how to pronounce it, but Paul will correct me. He'll let me know. New one from Shanti DeMille. This is a novice dance called Coconut Dreams AB. Two Coconut Dreams by Cowboys and Indie. May have played it. New dance.

Very, very cool. Now, we'd normally be finished. Enjoy the ride now, because it's come across to 7 o'clock Australia time and 10 o'clock throughout England and Europe combined. And with permission, I'm going to keep going. We only have the show, the radio station, LDR, on loop. And I was slow to start because I recorded and started playing 40 minutes before everyone let me know that nothing was coming out. So I restarted. And don't blame me. Blame the rum. God, that is so fitting. Ziggy in the house with a new beginner dance from Karen Macon. It's called Blame the Rum. Well, don't blame me. Blame the port. No, blame the rum.

Fair call. Honest to goodness, isn't it? Don't blame Ziggy, blame the rum. So I'll be having a show next month. I believe it's next month for LDF. And the last show that I did for LDF was the relationship between the artist, the band, and line dancing. The fact that I had met them, I'd seen them live, and then I have a line dance to them. Now, that could be said just about, you know, any track. If someone's seen Tammy Wynette live or someone's seen Brother Osborne live. And I get that. But I've been around a while. Just a little while. And I went and saw Yoga only 2 weeks ago. So when I played Your Man, I let him know that we're playing it on Line Dancer Radio. And he appreciated that. And the same with Matt Geiger. Pretty sure he was support act for Drake Milligan. I'll double check that. The song is called Walk a Straight Line. And Phyllis Harbright has got a beginner dance called A Straight Line. And I'll do my homework now. Walk a Straight Line.

0: Yeah, did the research and walk a straight line. Is Matt Geiger. Matt Geiger was the artist that supported Drake Milligan in his one and only Sydney concert. He's really good. He is very, very good. And so I just did some homework in between then and checked out it was the artist that I did see. And then he came out and sang a classic country song with Drake, which was very, very cool. You're enjoying the ride. We are going a little bit OT in regards to the normally programmed schedule. I was supposed to finish just on 10 minutes ago, but had a late start due to me doing 40 minutes of the show and it not going out. So I'm going to keep on going. Tanya, welcome along. I'm glad you listened because I'm playing your dance now. Even though the groove came first, I'm playing it now. Mississippi Blues 58, the artist. The dance is a beginner dance by Tanya Heiming. It's called Groove Came First.
1: Yeah!

See, the group did come first. Mississippi Blues 58 and Tanya Hyming's brand new A Beginner Dance. Where is that one? Oh, here it is. Bev Vinge choreographed an improver dance. Excuse me. Now, we've done Rumba Bumba Bumba before. Now, there's a country mix, and it's called Rumba Bumba Bumba Rodeo. Country mix by Cowboys in Indy. And so Bev Vinge has called it, surprise, surprise, Rumba Bumba Bumba Rodeo. So here's a different version. Oh, I'm going to talk about versions, you know, not like Madonna, like a version. Yeah. Straight after this.

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2: Yes, Anne's leaving us because it's a normal time for him to knock off. But I've still got just under half an hour of the show, and I'm blending into pre-recorded music. So hopefully don't get smacked, but I might like it. This is the track is called Everything's All Right by Aztec, DJ Coco and Kurt D. You know what that means. And Alison Johnston and Josh Talbot have choreographed a dance called Coco Nana. Yep. When you hear it, you'll know.

proving very popular and very catchy, that Coco Nana, Alison and Josh's new one. I think it went to number one on Copper Knob charts, as in most hit, most pressed new songs. And we have, of course, Line Dancer Radio has its own charts as well, and those viewpoints, as well as other internet music and line dance stations, channels, platforms. But I'm In Love With You is by Amor Disco. I love you, Disco, Amor. And Bev Vinge's got a new dance called Amor Disco. Sounds fair? Welcome to Enjoy the Ride. We're still riding for about another 20 minutes.

Yes, I'm more a disco. You want more disco? We can play more. 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So we're up to 20 minutes to go, ladies and gents. And guess who called? Dasha. 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She did. 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She didn't call at all. Her new dance, her new song is called Memo. And the dance is called Memo. And there are a few, but Paula Jane Ogilvy has got one out this month, two-wall beginner dance called Memo. This is Dasha.

Yeah, does that sound a little like a Dasher song? And I know some artists, their second single is a lot like their first. I'm not going to cast aspersions. She sold more CDs than I have. Well, everyone has, even those that have sold one. Mae Estes has this new one, and Laura Rittenhouse has got a new dance out this month. And the song is called The 90s Called. I'm really keen to hear this because some of us love the 90s. Other people, Mark, we like the 70s and 80s, love the retro. The 90s, still interesting. Let's see what Mae Estes says.

Yeah, the 90s called Maestas, Brand New Dance. And we've got two songs by the one artist. And I'm hoping it's Maoli. I'm guessing. I could be corrected. And Michaela Siggers might be able to help me this, because two of the dancers choreographed to this one artist are Michaela's. So the first one's in a bar. You're going to hear that now. And this has got an island vibe edition. So it might be great for when you have those beach nights or those Hawaiian type nights. It's called In a Bar. The dancer's called In a Bar. This is Maoli. And let's have a listen. First time on Enjoy the Ride. Probably the first time on Line Dancer Radio.

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1: Can you believe it? Exclusively line dance, and exclusively not for people that just like listen to great music. This next one's, I've got a lot of friends that are choreographers. Kristen Flood choreographed this one this month, and I didn't even know. She didn't tell me. She's got a beginner dance to Russell Dickerson called Happen to Me, and the dance is called She About to Happen. I attended her 40th birthday last month. Did I DJ a wedding? I think so. She was my dance partner a number of times in the Australian Line Dance Championships, and we've worked together on numerous occasions. Amazing dancer. And she about to happen right now. I'll enjoy the ride.

Congratulations, Kristen. Haven't had Kristen's choreography. We're going to have to get her in as a guest. She just had a birthday. She think it's cool. We better get her in as a guest. This will be our last one for the show. Again, overtime on air, not overtime for the length of show. So apologies for that happening. And the two-hour show will be uploaded, available on Mixcloud and Radio Jar, and then later on throughout the week in catch-up. This is a damn good night. We hope you've had a damn good night. This is Maoli again with the Island Vibe Edition and a high beginner that Michaela Siggers has also choreographed to. Hope you've enjoyed the ride. Thanks for sticking around, letting me know what I've done right and wrong, mostly wrong, and we'll see you next week.

I wrote this little song about a year ago, and I would like to dedicate it to my family and to all you lovely people and the fans who've traveled to come and see me over the last few years. It means so, so much.

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Tune in Wednesdays, 5 p.m. to 7 p.m. UK time, here on Line Dancer Radio, for On Tour with Virginie, with France's DJ Virginie. All the latest from a DJ life on the road in Europe.

Oh, hi everyone. Happy Sunday to you, whatever you are chilling doing, working doing, busy doing. Hope you're enjoying it. And if you're listening in, thank you. I'm just going to chill with you for a couple of hours. My turn to have a go at the LDF show. Been working on a new event that you know, I'm surely have seen mentioned. Mentioned it lots and proud and happy to be involved in organising the Double Delight 2027, part of the LDF 20th anniversary weekend, middle of June next year, which will be a lovely 20th anniversary weekend celebration. It will be a regular weekend event. It will also be the 2027 Extreme Challenge, which of course is optional, so you can do that. You can dance all weekend or you can do both. And as things are developing, I thought I'd just bring you some information and share with you, most especially the link, which is open. If anybody wants to book, you can follow the link, which is on the chat room, and you can get your name down. And I thought today I'd just give you a few reasons why it's going to be good, and you should get your name down and join us. We should have a full house. We've got a lot of interest already, so if you are keen, please go and put your name in if you haven't already. In the meantime, it's a great excuse for me to play some great music, new and old, from some superstar choreographers who are involved in the LDF and are likely part of this event. I'm going to start this week with Alison and Peter, who, of course, are long-term involved right from the beginning. They're ambassadors, of course. And they've got some new dances just up from a weekend they had just last weekend, and I thought I'd bring you those just to get us going. And all being well, they will be with us at this weekend. And let's start with one of their new dances, a nice, easy, intermediate one called Making Me a Liar.

0: Oh, great stuff. So many awesome people involved in the LDF, and ambassadors and the trustees and all the people who contribute and help. It's great. And to celebrate 20 years is going to be something really special. And we're hoping that lots and lots of people involved over all those years want to come. And we're going to get a full house. We will work out a schedule. And we'll have an awesome, awesome weekend celebrating with a lovely sort of dinner and presentation, immediately fun thing on the Saturday night, and that'll be after the annual challenge, and then before that on the Friday, and workshops on the Friday and the Saturday, especially for those that's not doing the challenge. You know, we'll have everything buzzing, full weekend on. We've got live music, we've got a great bunch of DJs I'll tell you about too. It's going to be great, and I'm just trying to give a big shout out for it, and it's a good chance to play some music, not least from Ambassadors Alison and Peter, who had a weekend themselves in Biddeford last weekend. I had the guest choreographer was Ryan, but they did three awesome new dances themselves. I'm playing for you here. The second one is Tamalo Suave, and this one is an intermediate dance.
1: Tómalo suave, pero tómalo.

Ba-da-da, great music. These are brand new dancers. I've got some classics in here as well, coming up as well. A little bit of everything, all levels too. Stay with me. Just have a listen and enjoy. If you're just chilling there somewhere, just listen, have fun. Pop into the chat room, have a look at the pictures and have a little natter if you want to as well. Or just take me with me if you're out somewhere walking or shopping or in the garden, whatever you're doing. I'll natter and chatter and try and keep that bit small so you can listen to some great music. Welcome to the show. Look, Mommy Pete is there in the kitchen getting ready. We've got a family afternoon coming. The kids are all coming round. We're going to have a bit of fun. We were going to have a barbecue, but we're just going to eat kitchen stuff, I think, and Mommy Pete's cooking pies and things. Whoops. So looking forward to that after the show. Jenny, hi. Jenny Bradshaw's with us as well, saying hi in the chat room. Hi to you. Hi to everybody listening in. I'm giving you a little blast of Alison and Peter, long time ambassadors involved in the LDF, proudly all the way from the beginning, and well done to them, especially because they're involved in all sorts of everything, and not least the CBEs, where they look after everybody with their hospitality. Perfect. Listen, I've got one more for you from Alison and Peter, and this is the higher intermediate one. So we've done an easy intermediate, Making Me a Liar. We've had a little bit of Tamala Suave there, intermediate. This is Viking Mother. This is just a little nudgy bit higher intermediate.

Yeah, that's a bit different, isn't it? Yeah, that's great. Three great new dancers, like Say Weldon, Alison Peter. And their own weekend event, just last weekend, gone, and they had guest choreographer Ryan. If you want to hear more about that, join me for my new stuff show on Tuesday night on Mixlr. I'll tell you all about lots of new stuff. Some of it will make the news, sure, on Monday night, and I'm looking forward to looking around the world again on Wednesday. Got a busy four shows in a row coming up here from my Tune DJ booth at the moment, which is featuring the awesome Alison and Peter from LDF Land and everything they do. Much appreciated. Gives me a chance to go back and play my all-time favourite, Peter Dance Listen. Well, I just love it. There you go. It goes all the way back to 2001 when I was like a youngster, just buzzing and learning. Remember going to see them in a workshop where I was living down in the Midlands at the time at Henkley. We went to Nuneaton for a workshop. I learned this dance and I thought it was great and I still love it. I love a bit of Lou Baker. How about you?

Cha-cha-cha, there you go. Hi, Dawn, welcome to the show. Oh, what a great memory, Dave says. Dawn, it's true. 2001, that's just a couple of years into my dancing career, which started back in the late 1990s. Wow, we're getting old, dear me. But what great memories, and that's like one of them when we're thinking about Alison and Peter. More generally, I've got for the radio shows I've done at various times, I've got a whole list of kings and queens of dance, you know, for all sorts of things, like queen of nightclubs is Ria Voss, and the king of funky, and the queen of smooth, and all that sort of thing. And the one I do have, I'm going to like mention now, and I'm actually going to play some in my classic show, my playlist coming up on Monday. I've got a classic list of Peter Metalnik and Alison dancers. But Peter Metalnik is my king of classics. And I defy you to go and find me a list of better classics that could beat if you put a list of Peter's dancers from these early years, 2000, into the 90s, of course, and through into the early 2000s. He's definitely the king of classics, and listening to my playlist tomorrow at 3 o'clock, where I'll be playing them all. It'll pop up a couple of times during the schedule. Anyway, gives me a chance to play here one from 2003. How about a one that was a huge hit back way back then? Peter's Romantasy.

Oh, it's not just a great memory too. There you go. Peter Metallic, definitely the king of classics. And I challenge you to see a different out there, but great stuff, especially. A king of classics who is still producing the goods with Alison already right now and still after all those years. Brilliant. Anyway, that's Alison and Peter Betty writing a note out to the people already involved and explaining what's going on. And I'll just give you a little flavour of it. It says, we know you may be still gathering details for your group. We're waiting for bookings and confirmations coming in, although a little bit of an update across the weekend, planning to bring a variety of new dance workshops, lots of social dancing, great DJs, live acts and familiar faces, including, and the list includes Maggie and Grace and Shane and Heather and David and Kathy Hodgson and Nikki Napier and Richard Palmer singing, Kim Ray, Gary Lafferty, Dave Morgan. Will be there, involved, and of course, you hear DJs there. Saturday evening will be a sparkling crystal ball black tie affair with beginning with a meet and greet reception where you can mingle and chat with the VIPs before we celebrate 20 years of Line Dance Foundation and do lots of dancing, of course, and that's going to be a great Saturday night. And for those that are saying, what about the LDF Extreme Challenge? And of course, Helen, especially listening in. Hi, Helen, listening to the show. Thank you for being with me. And Betty, this is close to their heart, and they are the dynamo behind this weekend and the challenge. But especially Helen, the challenge, the question is being asked the most. Well, working towards a local abseil is what they're working towards. And I can tell you that we're trying to get it to abseil off the top of the Prince of Wales. But that's like taking a little bit of convincing. Anyway, they've got other places nearby and working on it. But that's currently the plan. The abseil will be an excursion outdoors to do an abseil on the Saturday afternoon. So that'll be like ears. If you're not doing that, you can keep on dancing in the ballroom. The Extreme Challenge is completely optional and separate from your weekend. The weekend I'm talking about is going to cost $269 a person, which is great for what it includes for a whole bunch of celebs and DJs and workshops and social dancing for a full weekend, Friday night, Saturday night, all day Saturday and Sunday morning workshops. So it's a great, great event with a really special Saturday night not to miss. And on top of that, if you want to join in the challenge, well, the information will be coming on that soon. The important thing is, as Betty writes here, you don't need to decide if you wish to take part before confirming your place. If you want to come, just get yourself booked and then think about the challenge afterwards, and maybe you'll just pop out and watch them do it rather than be in it yourself. Anyway, numbers are limited for this event, so please get your bookings in soon, which is what Betty stresses in the note. Anyway, that's what we're doing. Let's move on, and somebody else who is involved is my second, and we've got a special VIP coming from the all the way from down under, David Hoyne, who supports the LDF all over the world, and we would not want to see him here in the UK celebrating the 20th, just like so many others as well. And he will be here. I'll put a little picture. He's an ambassador, of course. All the guys are ambassadors. And here's a couple of David's latest dances. The first one, co-written with Grace and Philip, is a lovely, lovely new improver dance called Write a Song. This is really quite special. I recommend you take a look at this one out there. He has Write a Song with David and Grace and Philippe.

Well, right, a song. That's great. That's going really well. A lovely improver dance from the guys. It'll be lovely to have David with us in Southport next June. And as well as that one, an intermediate dance recently out is going well for David too. This one with Philippe. Just David and Philippe, this one. That last one was David and Philippe and Grace. And this is The Answer, an intermediate dance.

There is no answer, let it be. There you go, Chris. I look forward to seeing David there. That'd be great. And of course, like so many others, I can't mention them all, but I can mention a few that we know will be there and we hope will be there. And how about this one from May 2018, just looking back. And David was part of a LDF super team of choreographers. David with Betty and Alison and Haley, Rebecca and Jose, Daniel and Philippe and Kelvin. They must have all been away together writing that one back in 2018. And this one is one for LDF. Do you remember that one? Let's have a blast.

no, there you go. Go back to 2018. And anyway, that's a shout out for David Hoyne. And the whole show's just a shout out for a great event coming up in June. And whoever's on it, whatever they're doing, get yourself joining in with us. Places are limited. We've got the big ballroom in the Prince of Wales. It's the 20th anniversary. We've got a full-on weekend with great DJs, live music, both nights, and lots of choreographers to teach you lots and lots of dances. And if you've got a mind to, there'll be a zip wire strung up someplace for you to fling yourself down as part of the extreme challenge. That'll be all fun. Going back to the scene of the crime and the Prince of Wales in Southport, we had a great time there in May. Lots of people who were there are coming back for more. Somebody who's coming to be with us is Gary. Gary Lafferty is signed up and gives me a chance to play you Gary's latest dance. He's on a roll just now with some great dancers, of course, but this one is Bloody Mary, a new absolute beginner dance, number 18 in the current line dance radio chart.

sure. Gary got some good hits just now. Great stuff, and that is his latest. Of course, he's got lots of classics as well. Until the Dawn springs to mind. But what I want to play for you is the awesome All Day Long. Let's just have a blast of that. 2005 is the awesome All Day Long. Let's just have a blast of that. 2005, Dance of the Year. A great

0: my hero.
1: You're my hero. Wow, there you go, great stuff. Glad Gary is involved. Brilliant. So, let's carry on and we'll talk about Grace next. The gorgeous Grace. David will be with us all the way from Singapore. We've got David Hoyne from Australia, all the way down under. Not so far away. Hop on the way is Grace in Singapore. And of course, Grace supports the LDF in so many ways and behind the scenes. And the sort of things you see come up on the screen, all developed and worked on by Grace, especially not least the CBEs and all the graphics and help she gives there. She is a gem in terms of the LDF, the CBEs, and it'd be lovely to have Grace with us. Now, here's the one I'm going to play for you. Still much requested. It just goes back to January, but it's a very popular dance. I had a request for it. Most places I go, this is Whispers of Forever. Whispers of Forever. This is from Grace and Jeffkey. Grace writes quite a bit of stuff with Jeffkey. We need to try and get Jeffkey to come, don't we? Anyway, let's get it put in right again. You can tell I'm slowing down and talking and trying to type at the same time. It doesn't work. So it's better I just admit that I haven't got it ready. Typing it in, and here it is.
0: One, two, three.

Beautiful, beautiful. Much requested and going well, Grace and Jeffkey. And yeah, Grace, I think I said Singapore, I meant South Korea. Grace, of course. I was looking at Philippe. Grace often writes with Philippe as well, who was Singapore, and Jeffkey, who I mentioned, who's from Belgium. And we just don't know who's going to be there. And hopefully we've got a right old who's who, and it's going to be the best shoulder ribbon weekend ever. Just like the CBA is. This one, they're restricted to a couple of hundred people max in the big ballroom at the Prince of Wales, celebrating 20 years of the LDF. And lots of them hopefully zipping it down away and making money for the 27 Extreme Challenge. Here, Helen, we'll have details of that separately, not least where you're going to have to zip down from and to. There you go. So this next one, well, I'm giving you a big shout out here. This is another great memory. This only goes back to 23. It's the CB years. I was DJing in the ballroom for the 23 CB years in January 23. And Everyone Needs a Hero was on. And this dance, I remember it like it was yesterday. The floor was absolutely rammed. It was clearly going to be an awesome hit dance. It already was. Grace and Jeffkey and Roy. And I remember Maggie was in the room and she ran out and she got Grace and Jeffkey and Roy to come to the front. And they danced it together. And it was lumping the throat stuff. It was a great dance. It still is. And it was lovely to see Maggie bringing them forward and the smile on their faces to see they had such a wow dance.

0: life.
1: Oh, rock and stuff. What a great dance that is. And it's still filling the floors right now. And a great one from Grace and Jeff Keane. Roy Verdonk, great stuff. We got Roy Verdonk coming to Southport the following year with Maggie and Martra doing a special Southport Memories event in 28. And Roy Verdonk's a big special part of Southport as well. Anyway, let's do one more from Grace. I can't not do Love You, Child. Love this one. Mummy P's listening in, and I know she likes this one. This is what you might call a lockdown hit. There were not so many lockdown hits. There were lots of lockdown misses because they were dancing in the wrong time. And I know we often talk about bringing back some of those lockdown dances that should have, could have, would have made it if only we'd been out on the floor for real. But here's the one that did make it. Love You, Char. Awesome, awesome.

0: there you go. Love you, chart. Awesome, awesome stuff from the gorgeous Grace David, who will be with us in June. The Prince of Wales. Awesome, awesome. Now, someone else was first on the list, first there. As you would expect, I will call her a queen of LDF fundraising. Heather Barton will be there. Heather did an awesome job standing in and helping run things in May for the 26th Extreme Challenge. And she was first there ready to do the 27th and be involved in this event. So, of course, not only have we a good choreographer there for the list, but also another awesome DJ as well. That's just great. But dear, even better than both of those, someone who puts heart and soul into fundraising for LDF. So that's just brilliant news. Well done, as I say, to Heather for the 26th challenge. As well as that, she was the powerhouse behind the LDF party night at Eurodance with Willie Brown. And Willie Brown's involved too. We'll come on to Willie later. They are great ambassadors of LDF, literally and figuratively, in terms of fundraising. Heather was at the recent World Dance Masters and taught a bunch of dances. This is her latest Easy Intermediate hit. It's number 14 in the line dance radio chart. It was a big hit in the arena. Go Heather with Halo and Horns.
1: Once every 1,000 years. They clock out, wings down, horns tucked away. And tonight, they picked a honky-tonk.

0: just a tab and a smile left in their place.
1: There you go, Halo and Horns. Great track, says Carol. Hi, Carol. Thanks for joining me. I am the show in the chat room. That is great. Yes, and of course, it's Rob Fowler's DJ Tex there, who's got some great ones out under that label just now. That is one of them. Let's not go past Heather without giving a shout out for our latest hit, of course, which is number 10. And it's Line Dancer web chart. It also gives me a chance to say to you, have you voted yet? Please vote. Got a chart show coming up next weekend. I could really do with a good old influx of monthly votes by then. Go on. You know you want to. You probably don't want to, but you know you need to. So go and vote. As I play you, Heather's number 10 hit, Our Second Chance, going well everywhere. Filling the floor in Bradford. It was my last excursion out with Maggie just after World Dance Masters. It was a big hit in World Dance Masters too. Here's Heather's Our Second Chance. And we are so lucky she will be with us.

there you go. Great stuff. And hi, welcome to the show. Adrian's listening in, comment in the chat room. Go have a look in the chat room, everyone. See a few pictures and leave your mark. Leave your mark. If you're just listening in, doing good things, thank you for doing that. We're moving on, and I'm just giving a shout out to some of the people who are going to be involved in the 20th anniversary special coming up in June next year at the Prince of Wales. It's going to be a blockbuster weekend. This World Show this week is just a great big advert for that. Unashamedly, easy. Gives me lots of options to play great music, new and old, easy and hard, and everything in between all of that. Also coming, Kim Rea. Kim is awesome, and looking forward to Kim coming back to Eurodance 28. Just rebooked Kim to come back there in 28, and we'll look forward to that big time. Here is Kim's new high intermediate dance, Every Lifetime. A few people dancing this in Bradford. It was lovely to see. It's just great, and it goes like this. And would you believe it? I haven't got it ready. I failed again. It comes up pretty quick, though. Thank goodness for computers. Thank goodness we don't have to rummage around CD boxes like we did 25 years ago, because you wouldn't be able to do a radio show like that. How did they do it back then? I don't know.

Well, there you go, great stuff, and current and new from Kim, but Kim goes way back too. Lots of classic dances and crystal boots, and in the latest vintage chart, Kim proudly sits in first and third place. First, it's up to you. Pot of Girls there, and in third place, Blue Night Char. Two brilliant dances from Kim doing ever so well. And it just gives me an excuse, and I need a new excuse to play the awesome It's Up To You, which in its day should have won a crystal boot as well.

Well, there you go, classic Kim Rea, exciting that Kim will be with us. I can't move on from Kim without playing one of those boot-winning dances. How about we have a blast of the bump? This was the Improver Dance of the Year in 2015. Wow, it's 11 years old, everyone.

0: is you.
1: Woo, there you go. Great stuff from Kim. Let's move on. Next on the list, well, we are lucky that all three trustees will be there celebrating 20 years of the LBF. And that, of course, is Betty and Helen and Maggie. And, of course, of the trio, Maggie is your superstar choreographer, and we'll be getting something from Maggie for sure. That's exciting. Maggie made special arrangements to make it for the LDF Challenge this year. She sort of was up for sort of 36, 48 hours even non-stop by the time she travelled back overnight from an event to get there for the challenge and then dance on all through the night. She is a superstar. Of course, I'm biased. She's a good friend. We had a great time at World Dance Masters together where she hosted the opening pre-party night. We had a great weekend last weekend in Bradford, which was ever so cool. And at both those events, she taught her latest improver dance, Kiss My Glass. This was a big hit in the arena. It was Kiss My Glass. Let's have a blast of this. We do have to split the floor because Carl has got one that's going well too. You'll see them both in the charts.

Well, they catch a cool two-step in there with Maggie or with Carl. But wow, excited Maggie will be there full weekend. And I'm sure they've got great things planned for you, the trustees, to celebrate 20 years of LDF. It is going to be amazing, all wrapped up in a great weekend event and a 27 challenge as well. That was Maggie's hit, one of her hits in the arena. She taught lots of dancers in birth rooms. In the Spanish Hall, she did her new release, which is just totally brilliant. Awesome. The dance is called Thin Air. It was perfect for the Spanish Hall, and it went down really, really well.

Oh, that is cool, isn't it? Carol waiting for the script. Hopefully not too long, indeed. Hopefully not too long wait for that one. Big hit for Maggie. She did great in all the rooms. She was dancing all over the place. And, of course, there's an extra room now at World Dance Masters. And the guys work ever so hard shuffling around between them all. And Maggie, not least, did that. And she was especially kind to me, being up in the Spanish Hall to dance things. To help me with a party on the Sunday night later on with the competition kids, all the kids, little and big kids. We had a blast, and a special thanks to Maggie for all of that. And she's enjoying a well-earned family holiday in Ireland now. Helen, I see she's come to see your class and teach some dances. That's good. She's working on setting up weekends in Ireland. We got something planned we're going to do in 2028. We'll tell you about soon. But that will be good. Can't wait for that. Listen, let's carry on. We're doing good. How's the clock going? Oh, look, it's 20 minutes. We're doing okay, I think. We're getting there. And listen, remember, stay here at 3 o'clock if you still want more good music. At 3 o'clock, straight after the show, clicks in a rerun of Adrian's Country Loving Line show. So stay for that one. As well, if you just want some music playing as well in the background, perfect. Who else we got on the bill, though? And on the headline bill, of course, is going to be Shane. And Shane will be in Southport supporting the LDF, and that's great to see. Shane's had a couple of great improver dances just lately. I want to play you them, and not least Something Good. I played this on the Sunday night at the World Dance Masters. Played it in Bradford as well. Popular dance from Shane and Ryan. It goes like this.

0: Whoa, isn't that cool? That's great. Going well for Shane. And that's co-written with Ryan, who's on a roll just now as well. Another improver going ever so well is Baby Blues Char. This one, co-written with Simon. Let's have a blast of that one.
1: They

0: Oh, baby blues. Now, you may not associate Shane with Easier Improver Dancers. Of course, you don't. With Fred, he storms the New Line World all the time, and I could play you a million things there. But let's stick with just proving the point that Shane can't do hit Improver Dancers with one that is storming the chart right now, of course. And it is One More for the Road.
1: Give me one more.

0: is great too, like Garcia. Instrumental in giving us an awesome LDF night at Eurodance, Willie Brown with Heather Barton. And as well as that, well, just recently, Willie was a big hit in the pavilion at World Dance Masters, a new pavilion, Honky Tonk room. Went ever so well. Willie had a workshop special in there. He taught She Might, he taught Crushing Cans. And he taught Drop It Low, which is what I've got for you now, as we give a shout out to all these people who will be around and involved in all sorts of ways at the event in June.
1: Yo, it's DJ Tex on the decks tonight. Boots on the floor, keep it tight. Ladies to the right, cowboys in the

0: drop it low.
1: Once more. Yo, that's DJ Tech. You been wild. You been loud.
0: Yeah.
1: And damn, you sure can drop it low.
2: Can drop it low. They go big hit in the pavilion. As were lots of people having a great time in the new Honky Tonk Room at World Dance Masters. And we'll be giving some of that at the event next year. Great. So there you go. That is what I've got for you. I'm going to finish up. I'm just going to give a shout out to Kings Hill. And some of the guys we've been talking about are all over the Kings Hill events. And Kings Hill are our sponsors for this show. And we appreciate that so much. Looking at things still to go on this year with availability on a recent post. I'll put it in the chat room. But I just want to shout out to the people we've been talking about. There's Kim and Adrian there at Bunkston at the Palace Hotel coming up in September. They are as well going to be with Jukebox Country Duo at Blackpool at the Savoy Hotel in October. Go Kim and Adrian. Go support them at these events as well. Dave Morgan and Nicky Napier are together at the Royal Clifton in Southport in October. Go support Dave and Nicky there. Nicky is one of the live singers, remember, for this event next June. Nicky and Richard Palmer will be your live music at the LDF 20th special. There's Sandra Speck at Carnarvon in this one. And Heather at the Twixmas break in December, where you would expect it would be. Heather and Nicky's on that one, and Darren Flack too. That'll be great.

Twixmas planned. As well as that, on this list, you've got Jimmy and Carl event as well. Go have a look, check it out. Gives me a chance to give you one of their new dances, a big hit, Teach at World Dance Masters in the arena. Let's have a look at Dulce Veneno. Excuse the what's the word I'm looking for? The terrible pronunciation.

Well, there you go. Some great Kingsale events there with some of the people we love on them. There you go. Well, I'll leave you guys and just have a think about coming to join us, which is what this show today has been all about, and also a great excuse to play you loads of good music, new and old, from our superstar friends. The show next week is hosted by DJ Willie Brown. We've been talking about Willie. Stay where you are for the rerun of Country Lovin' Line right after this. I will leave you with this. Happy dancing, everyone, and thanks for listening to me. This is Willie's latest release. It Takes Me Back.

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very good evening, good morning, good afternoon, listeners. How are we all? I hope I find you safe and well tuned into this week's Country Loving Line show. Whether you're listening live, silently on Mixcloud or catch up, welcome along. It's always a pleasure to have your company. I have posted in the Line Dancer Radio chat room, so if you're listening live, you have access and it's safe to do so. 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Otherwise, sit back, relax and enjoy the country ballads, the smooth songs and dances to match. A big shout out to our team of DJs that continue to bring you their shows. A big thank you to Dave Baycroft there for his World of Dance show just now. And thank you once again to Debbie for posting your weekly schedule. That's always subject to change. Our opening song this week comes from Paul Brandt, A Love That Strong, from his album That's the Truth from 1999. First up is a dance here from Michael Vera-Lobos called Stolen Memory, and your song from Larry White, You Can't Take That From Me. Welcome to the show.

Larry White, You Can't Take That From Me, and your dance is from Michael Vivalobos, an improver level waltz from June 1999 called Stolen Memory, and script for Michael's dance was published in Line Dancer magazine, May 2000, issue 48. Brotherly Love Now, this is choreographed by Gary O'Reilly. Let's take a listen.

Your dance, Brotherly Love from Gary O'Reilly, Loving That in Class. High Improver Level from July 2025. And the song Brotherly Love brought to you from Eddie Montgomery, Montgomery Gentry, and John Michael Montgomery there. Many, many congratulations to Glenn Rogers. Just in a recent video from him, he's just been inducted into the British Country Music Hall of Fame. Congratulations, Glenn. Let's have a listen to one of your new songs. It's called Kim's Song.

Glenn Rogers with his new single Kim's Song, and he's just been inducted into the British Country Music Hall of Fame. Many congratulations, Glenn. Heading into our chat room, Auntie Julie's first. She's posted, good evening all, hope all is well. And looking forward to the beautiful songs. Elizabeth Reed, thank you for joining me. You said, good evening, Adrian and everyone. Looking forward to some good songs. Tom Sonju, waving hi from Norway. And it gives me a huge opportunity to congratulate you, Tom, on your World Dance Masters Award for your Country Improver Competition Dance, Norwegian Casanova, waving hi to us all, and fellow DJ Jenny Bradshaw's with us too. How are you doing? Looking forward to handing over to you tomorrow. You said, hi Adrian and all, I have you on in the background whilst getting things done around the house. I'm playing catch up on the last couple of crazy weeks. Indeed, you have been extremely busy, and my extended congratulations to Jenny once again for winning a World Dance Masters medal there for her country and advanced level dance overall. Matter of Time, the track there from Graham Barham. Your scripts are at linedancerweb.com. Suzanne Dingwall, good morning to you. Aaron, Minty and Flossie, how are you all doing? You said, good evening, agent and fellow listeners. I'm just tuned in. It's just gone 5:30 a.m. I've been awake since 4. Great gift there from Tom, shared in our chat room. And Dave Baycroft, a very warm welcome to you and Pauline. Hope you're both well and caught up from your weekend in Kings Hill, of course, Bradford with Maggie. You said, hi, Adrian and all. I'm listening in whilst doing some dance office catch-up. Thanks for the music and country chatter. Next is a dance here from Kate Sala and Robbie McGowan Hickey called Daybreak. And your song is from Jill King, Until I Can't Let You Go.

0: Jewel King, until I can let you go. Your dance Daybreak from Kate Sala and Robbie McGowan Hickey, their intermediate level from June 2009. Jenny and Tom, you are both very welcome and many congratulations, very well deserved. A huge thanks also to my sponsor, Isle of Wight Tours, for the Country Loving Line Show.
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0: Borderline next, your dance from Tina Argyle, Alan Jackson, So You Don't Have to Love Me Anymore.

from the album War Paint from 1994. Laurie Morgan singing with Sammy Kershaw. A Good Year for the Roses. I'm sure lots of you will be familiar with that tune. It was from Elvis Costello and the Attractions in 1981. And before that, Tina Argyle's dance Borderline, Improver Level from February 2012. And Alan Jackson with the song So You Don't Have to Love Me Anymore. Your scripts, your votes and teacher views, much more at linedancerweb.com. Well, next up is a new release from Frank Heelan, and it's called More Than You. Your track's from Spencer Hatcher. Has Anybody Ever?

A new release from Frank Helan from August 2026 called More Than You. And that's Spencer Hatcher, Has Anybody Ever. A very warm welcome to Russ and Leanne Mullins. Thank you for tuning in from Down Under in Australia. Monica Musson's in our chat room, tuned in from Guernsey. Hope you and Ian are well. You've posted, evening agent and all listeners. I'm tuned in to listen to my favourite show. Hope everyone is well. I won't be chatting much as I'm cleaning the kitchen and just been to the chippy for tea. So I'm late starting. Oh, enjoy your same beautiful guitar there. Some great gifts shared in our chat room from Tom. Thank you very much indeed. And let's move on with the next one. And this dance is choreographed by Aaron Rogers called Take the Wheel. His song is from Carrie Underwood. Jesus, Take the Wheel.

a fab gift, Tom, you've just posted. Thank you. And that is Carrie Underwood, Jesus Take the Wheel. Your dance is called Take the Wheel, choreographed by Aaron Rogers, intermediate level, nightclub two-step. And we also have a dance, Take the Wheel, from Peter and Alison. Next up is a dance that I recall being taught and danced, and it's George Strait Down in Louisiana Way. And your dance is from Diana Dawson, recently celebrated her 80th birthday.

wonderful memories of learning that, being taught that and dancing it. Auntie Julie is loving that too. January 2002, that was, Jewel, Down Louisiana Way, choreographed by Diana Dawson, her improver level 64 count four wall, George Strait with the song Down Louisiana Way. Thanks for the gift there, Tom. Jan Zinner, good morning. How are you and Mark? You're listening in from Down Under. Posting good evening, agent and fellow listeners. I've just woken up. It's just gone 6:30 a.m., but I will be laying in my warm bed for a little while. I hope you are all well. No dozing off now. No dozing off. Next up is one from Jenny Bradshaw, and this was her entry at the Florida World Dance Master Sunshine and Line competition, and it's Brightest Stars, the song from Jeffrey East.

0: Brightest Stars, co-choreographed by Joyce Plaskett and Jenny Bradshaw. The intermediate level from April 2022, and Jeffrey East with Brightest Stars.
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0: And yes, Jenny and I will be with you tomorrow evening. That's Thursday from 8 o'clock UK time. Be first 2 hours of your requests. So if there's anything you'd like played, please do get in touch. Private message me, pop it in the chat room, and I will do my utmost to include that during the show. But whilst live, I do accept requests, and Jenny follows 2.5 hours of predominantly country music, where she brings you some songs where there aren't any dances that she can find at the time of being on air. Magic Moon. Did anyone see the solar eclipse this evening around the world? Mr. Man in the Moon. This is Patty Loveless, and your dance is Magic Moon from Robbie McGowan Hickey, one of my teachers from many moons ago.

Marty Julie is familiar with that. One of my teachers, Magic Moon, from Robbie McGowan Hickey. His beginner level, unbelievably. That was from October 2006. And Patty Loveless with the song Mr. Man in the Moon. Elizabeth, thank you so much. You said, I'm loving the tunes. Mr. Man in the Moon is an old favourite. And Tom's just said, if I may, I would like to request Matter of Time for tomorrow's or later show. Indeed, I shall add that for you. Monica says, used to love this track and dance, must request it at our next social. And Tom there with a gift, me trying to look at the eclipse. How did it go? Well, not too great where we are. Anyway, no sunshine. See what I'm doing here? Dance from Rio Voss. She taught this in Turkey when we were there. One of my teachers in classes sits one on a jant. Ain't no sunshine.

from his album Solid Ground from 1995. That was Ricky Skaggs. Cry, Cry, Darling. Before that, Winona Judd with her version of Ain't No Sunshine. Who remembers Bill Withers singing that in 1971? The Dance Is No Sunshine from Ria Voss. Well, she took that in Turkey in October 2015. I was there with a group of my class and also with Steve, of course, and many other of Ria's dancers. It was a wonderful week, and she took that intermediate level. It's 32 count two wall with a restart and a step change. Like in the gift there, Tom, referring to the solar eclipse, of course, which was had lots of cloud cover in many areas. So next up is Clouds, and it's sung by David Nail, and your award-winning dance, this is from Ria Voss, Bittersweet Memory.

Just Gorgeous from David Now, Clouds, and Rhea's award-winning dance, Bittersweet Memory, released November 2010, intermediate level. One of my teachers, it was gorgeous. From April 2011, it was published in Line Dancer magazine, issue 181, Crystal Brit Award Intermediate Dance of the Year 2011, and Overall Dance of the Year 2011. Tom there with a gif, me trying to remember the dance, so funny. Jenny, of course, has heard her dance, their brightest stars. You are very, very welcome. Well, a dance we are currently enjoying in class, must confess, it is one of my current favourites. It's from Gary and Maggie, Your Love Amazes Me. I shall play you the dance the song from Westlife. Of course, this was originally from John Berry, Your Dance from Kim, Ray and Roy Vedonk.

0: And there's Westlife with the country. There's Westlife with their pop version of the country song "Your Love Amazes Me." Your dance, your love amazes me, from Gary and Maggie. Two Wall, we're loving it in class. Lots of tags, and of course your restart with the extra step change. And Monica says, "I love this one. We did it at a social last night." Elizabeth Reed has posted, "Love your love amazes me. It's a lovely dance, and we're doing it in class." Don't forget, whatever you are learning and teaching, week specific. Please do head on over to Dave Morgan's Teach of the Week poll. Cast your votes there. A playlist or Dave Live will be on Mondays from 9 p.m.
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0: And we're well underway. Dave Morgan brought you the first show with Betty Drummond, Dave Baycroft with his Kim and I, with the third Kelvin Dale, the fourth, and Nick and Michael with the fifth show. So stay tuned, keep an eye out on that schedule. Sleepwalk with Me. This is beautiful dance. This is Love It from Fred Whitehouse. I taught this. It's the Shires Sleepwalk, the acoustic version.

Such a wonderful choreographed dance from Fred Whitehouse, which aren't really. Sleepwalk With Me, intermediate level from September 2018. 32 count four wall, that restart and tag. Was that facing 9 o'clock from memory? The Shire is there, Sleepwalk. That's the acoustic version. Jenny Bradshaw says, stunning song from The Shires and great dance from Fred. Auntie Julia says, I would have loved dancing to Westlife. Beautiful song, you're their biggest fan for sure. And Barbara Streisand, Celine Dion, Whitney Houston, David Essex, how many more are there? Tom Sonju says, I'm off to bed. Good evening, night, morning, day, everyone. Enjoy and take care. Till next time, your request has been carried over for the All Request Show, the dance there, Matter of Time. The award-winning dance, Matter of Time, from Jenny. That will appear during tomorrow's show. What if we fly? Well, what if? This dance from Maggie Gallagher, your song from Shelley Wright.

Shelley Wright with the song What If We Fly. That's your dance title, What If We Fly, choreographed by Maggie Gallagher, her intermediate level waltz 48 count from July 2002, and a note on the script there dedicated to the line dance connection in Birmingham and Barbara Blake from Sapphire Entertainments. It's so lovely to see those acknowledgements, isn't it? Next up is one of my teachers. It's If Heaven. This is choreographed by Darren Bailey. Script for his dance was published in Line Dancer magazine. Andy Griggs, If Heaven.

Isn't that just absolutely resoundingly stunning? First heard that on Jenny's Jukebox on the 23rd of February, 2023. It's from Darius Rucker's album, Caroline's Bay, from 2023. It's a cover of Rihanna's song that featured in a film from 2022, Lift Me Up. Jenny brings you some wonderful tunes. I buy so many of them that she plays during her show, and lots of you are really, really loving that one. Auntie Julie says there's such beautiful songs tonight. Luke Catlin, a very good morning to you and Joan. How are you? You posted, good morning, Adrian and friends. It's 7:15. I'm so pleased you've had a nice little sleep in. It's 1 degree Celsius here this morning. Had a good night's sleep. It's been a couple of weeks and it feels good. I still need coffee, though. Hope you are all enjoying the show and feeling well. Thank you so much for joining us. Next up for you is Loving Life Again. This song is from Ella Langley, and it's a forthcoming dance from Nathan Gardner and Gwen Collier. That's their post on Facebook.

Bella Langley, Loving Life Again. That's a forthcoming dance that Nathan Gardner and Gwen Collier are working on. It's to be released. Jenny's posted, I love that our song choices can cross over. It's so lovely to hear Darius again. Indeed, what a wonderful cover of that. And here's another. Here's Anne Murray featuring Dave Loggins. Nobody Loves Me Like You Do. Of course, Whitney Houston and Jermaine Jackson covered this.

Anne Murray with Dave Loggins. Nobody Loves Me Like You Do. Auntie Julie's loving it. Intermediate Level Dance from Tim Gorsey. Nobody Loves Me Like You Do from Babe 2023. That song featured on Anne Murray's album Heart Over Mind from 1994. Thank you to our presenters down under.

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So shall we have country meets opera? And this song features quite a lot on Jenny's show over the years. I'm going to try and pronounce it for you. It's in Italiano, and it's Da Stanotte in Poi. From this moment on,

And that version was introduced to me by Jenny Bradshaw from My Records, was back in 2023. Andrea Bocelli and Shania Twain, Dasta Notte and Poi from This Moment On. And that features on a duets album, the 30th anniversary from 2024. Jenny's posted stunning. It most certainly is. Auntie Julie is adoring that too. Shania Twain also sung that song with Brian White. And here's a song that Willie Nelson wrote, but here's Patsy Cline's version. It's Crazy, You Dance Crazy from Carl Sullivan.

There's Reba McEntire with Linda Davis. Does He Love You? Your Dance from Michael Viva Lobos. And before that, Patsy Cline and Crazy. Have You Your Dance from Michael Viva Lobos. And before that, Patsy Cline and Crazy. And your dance from Carl Sullivan. Jan Zinner, thanks for

0: And there's Steve Holy, Love Don't Run. And your dance is called Love Don't Run. It's choreographed by Craig Bennett and Shaz Walton. Their advanced level from June 2011. Kim and I travelled quite some miles and hours to a social when Craig was there, and he taught that dance absolutely gorgeous. Thank you all if you're still with me, whether you're listening live, suddenly on Mixcloud or catch up. That's Kim Ray, David Thomas, and many, many others out there. Truly grateful for that.
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Welcome to your Sunday fix of The Sunday Chill with me, Michael Lim, for Line Dancer Radio. Over the next 2 hours, we're playing the most delectable, delicious, calming music and a chance for you to really chill and just catch your breath. We open the show with Lucy Jones and Never Give Up On You, and there's no dance out choreographed to that, and that was one of our Eurovision entries back in the day. Going all the way back to 2001 with the classic from Alison Ousterbury. This is A Tender Heart, Intermediate Level, and the track is by Lionel Richie, song of the same name.

Oh, classic there from Alison Alsterbury, Tender Heart, Lionel Richie and The Dancers, Tender Heart from 2001. Something a bit newer, this is still 7 years old still. Simon Ward, Madison Glover and Niels Paulsen, this is Love. Rush. Track is by Lady Gaga, Before I Cry, and this is from 2019.

That was released at Eurodance back in 2019. That is Love Rush from Madison Niels and Simon Ward. Next up, we've got Joey Warren's Change Is Coming. Intermediate West Coast Swing. The track is by The Careful Ones and Change. This is so beautiful.

Oh, welcome back there. A little bit of a classic there. That is Dionne Warwick, and That's What Friends Are For. Paired Up With Change is coming by Joey Warren. Just going back, well, in fact, I'm going to go to the chat for the first time and say my hellos, how are you, and how are you doing? Good evening to you, Emma and Bev Thompson. It was lovely seeing you today. Glad to hear that you got home safely, and I'm glad you enjoyed the afternoon. We've also got Heather Brimer, and also who's joined us as well. Welcome, welcome to the show here at the Sunday Chill. Next up, we have for you a little bit of classic. This is from Toby Keith, Where You Wanna Go, and the dance is called Walk Back to Me from Peter and Alison from 2005.

0: back to me.
1: Oh, fabulous classic there, Walk Back to Me by Peter and Alison. Okay, right. What do we have next for you? Well, I'll be telling. Next up, we've got for you, this one is, let me just get this right. I'm sure I added this to the new list. Let me just get this back up quickly. Bear with corners, talk amongst yourselves. There we go. This is 3:15. This is one of the teachers that I taught today. It went down an absolute storm. It was a meaty teach, but the track is so beautiful and the dance is just so incredible by these two exceptionally talented people. And it's Brendan Simeon and Caitlin Schute. I'm going to say it's that. From America, and they taught this at Worlds, and it was a huge hit. The dance, the track is Messed Up As Me, the 2:45 a.m. version, and this is Keith Urban, and this is just a wow dance.

0: two beautiful dances back to back. We had Quarter to Three by Brendan and Caitlin, followed up with Nora Jones and Turn Me On. That's Rhea Ross's dance. Rolling Count from 2018, also to Euros that year. And it's an intermediate slash advanced level rolling eight. Next up, we've got one from Sara Jalkanen from, and this is Skies Above. And it is a phrased intermediate cha-cha-cha from 2020. Track is by James Smith and it's called Little Love.
1: Breathing gets hard to do. My lungs go black and blue. My heart breaks into two.

Little Love There by Sarah Jalkanen. Cha-cha-cha from 2020 Phrase into Medium. Next up, Kate Sala and Say It Again. We love this locally. This is from 2016. The track is Say It Again by Francis. Here we go.

Elvis Presley, and I Love You So. Oh, I absolutely love, love, love that one. And yeah, you know that what I feel about Elvis Presley also reminds me of love, of mum, and just brings, makes me feel really close to her. So gorgeous, gorgeous track there. And of course, it was a beautiful dance as well, which I've just lost it. What the details were called, there we go, by Sandy Kerrigan, called Book of Life, and there's also one by Lily Iguchi, both from 2018. Okay, we have next up for you Adam Lambert and Ordinary World. This comes from Julie Harris and Neville Fitzgerald from 2023, Nightclub Two-Step Intermediate Level.

Ordinary World from Julie Harris and Neville Fitzgerald. Next up, we're going to Live Like Horses. This is by Patrick Bonifay, and it's Elton John and Lucci. Luciano Pavarotti. There we go. I'll get my teeth in. From 2019, Live Like Horses, Intermediate Level Nightclub Two Step. This is Trey Dramatique.

Well, that wasn't dramatic at all, was it? That's Live Like Horses there by Patrick Bonifay. Next up, Pixie Lott, Cry Me Out, and Marlene Jacobson. This is Cry Me Out, Advanced Waltz from 2009. This should take us up to the break.

Oh, Cry Me Out There by Marlene Jacobson. Okay, we're about at the halfway point now, so here's some reminders of shows you can expect here on Line Dancer Radio.

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Oh, welcome back to the second half of the Sunday Chill with me, Michael Lim, for Linus the Radio. Opening the second half with Havana Cha, or Havana Ooh-Na-Na, or Cha Havana, or Havana Havana Cha Cha. Literally, there were loads and loads of dances to this one. It's Camila Cabello and Havana featuring Young Thug. That's from 2017. Right, we're going to go with a little bit of classical pop. This is Craig Smith and Bellissima. Intermediate Nightclub 27 2003, Josh Groban and The Cause. And this is Canto alla Vita.

Welcome back there. That was a Bellissima, choreographed by Craig Smith, and the track is by Josh Groban and The Fabulous Calls. Next up, we have Leanne Mitchell and No Man's Land. This dance is No Man's Land from Ria Ross, choreographed in 2013.

Absolutely beautiful. Dance With Somebody, advanced level there from Gregory Davoir, and it's Callum Scott and, of course, Whitney Houston. Okay. All right. Next up, well, what do we have? Well, this one is a bit dramatic. This is Live and Let Die from Max Parry from 2006. Advanced, phrased, intermediate, sorry. Paul McCartney, here we go.

Always airs, doesn't it, with a bit of mysteriousness. You're like, oh, what's occurring? What's occurring indeed? Well, it's been a while since I've done this, so it's kind of time for this, really. So that was Live and Let Die from Max Parry, and don't know if I've got it. I don't think I have. Anyway, so it's going to have to be, it's time for a Klaxon Alert. This is Double Dance Dance Off. And can we have Kylie? We can indeed. This is Bianca Ryan and Dreaming Colour, Max Perry, and it's called Dreaming Colour. Waltz from 2007.

classic Elton John there with Blessed, and the dance comes from Jackie and Doug Miranda. Absolutely fabulous dancer. Okay, we're going to go with a little bit of Don Louie and Liquor Talking, but before we do, a quick hello to Tanya McDonnell White, who's been tuned in from the start. Hello, lovely. This is Madison Glover's Intermediate Level Dance from 2024.

Liquor talking there from Madison Glover. Fabulous, fabulous dance and still filling floors. Okay, right, keeping it smooth, keeping it gorgeous. We have now for you this one. It comes from, this is a classic. It's from The Carpenters and it's Rainy Days and Mondays. The dance comes from Claire Bell from 2018. Oh, this song is so sad.

Oh, baby steps there from Danny, from Debbie Rushton and Yanni Toft Anderson. I said Danny, creating two people. Fabulous starts there, baby steps. Next up, Tina Arena and Chates. This is a classic, Swing Your Chains by Sean McGuire and Dee Serres. And it's not that one. Is this one?

Cheers. Yeah, absolutely. In my feels there, just loving that. Okay, right. Next up, where are we going? From Swing Your Chains, a classic. Tia Delta really didn't take off. I really liked it, but it just never stuck in the class. They just couldn't get it, and it just wouldn't. Sometimes they just don't work, and they just wouldn't stay in. So this is On That Day from Nils Paulsen. It's the track Is the Day That I Die by Lewis Capaldi and the Dance in 2026 Intermediate Nightclub Two-Step.

Oh, wow. The Secrets That We Keep. Absolutely love that dancer. Sarah Evans is the artist. Okay, we're rapidly running out of time on this Sunday Chill Hour, 2 hour show. So we're going to go with Hinder, Lips of an Angel from Guyton Monday. This is Angel Advanced Level from 2008. This goes out to Sue. I know he's feeling it at the moment.

There we have Angel there with Hinder. That's Lips of an Angel is the track, and the artist is Hinder, and their dance is choreographed by Guyton and Monday. Absolute classic there, advanced level. Okay, we've come to the end of the show. Thank you, as always. You can catch me this coming Tuesday for the New Line, and also Nick will be back as well with his Keep On Dancing show. Take care, everybody. Stay safe.

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1: Oh, here we are, guys. Hi, welcome, welcome, and a happy Monday to you all. Good to be back in my booth. I've been off for 2 weeks. World Dance Masters and then King's Hill weekend just gone. I'll mention them probably as I natter and chatter on with you. Got some news for you today. Hope everybody is well listening in. Thank you, thank you. Let's just crack on. It's a nice chill show today. Been off a couple of weeks, so it's good to be back. First item, LDF news. Well, when you go and have a look at the LDF page, there's not much going on. No sign of events coming up, of funds being raised. So I'm just going to use this opportunity to give a shout out for everybody who joined us at King's Hill in Bradford this weekend gone. The theme was a LDF Blue theme night, and we did a raffle. And we raised £200 on the Saturday night. So a big thank you to all the King's Hill gang, to Maggie and to Kathy there, who were organising everything. And awesome job. We had a great weekend. And it was just something to add to the LDF kitty pot. And like I always say, the big amounts, the small amounts, they all add up into huge things. For the LDF. Maggie taught four dancers on the weekend. It gives me a chance to play one of them. She taught Kiss My Glass, brand new improver dance, which is going well. And she taught a couple of beginners as well, Dancing Without You and Love Is a Game. But she also tackled her new intermediate dance, Born to Fly, which of course she did at the World Dance Masters as well. And that's the one I'm going to play for you. Just

Woo, there you go. Great stuff. We had a great time at Kings Hill, and thanks to them, we had a lovely crowd there. And Kathy wrote on the write-up, well, what a weekend. Thank you to all you lovely dancers who joined us at the Midland Hotel in Bradford. I say exactly the same. We had a great time. So we had a LDF theme with myself and Maggie there, and the guys organised a raffle. And like I say, raised £200. And then Saturday night happened. Oh my, the dance floor became a sea of 50 shades of blue. Indeed, everybody had a different idea of what an LDF blue looked like, but it did look like a sea of blue. And it was ever so cool. Great stuff. And we had Glenn Rogers with us too, and we danced a whole bunch of his dances as well, which is really, really nice, including his new one. Tell him about tonight. I'm due to play that, and like me play, I won't play it. I'm come back to that, though, and we're shouting out about Kings Hill, and while we're on, Sandra Speck also had a weekend on. It was a new venue. What a super weekend we had at Malvern for the Kings Hill Dance Holidays. And a hotel right next to the Abbey. Sandra Speck was writing, and they had a lovely time there as well. Sandra taught some nice cool dances too. She did Turn This Town, Maddie and Jewel, which is going great. Rachel's new one from World Dance Master, C'est La Vie. And Steve and Claire were there, and they taught their new dance. I thought I'd play that one for you as well. This is a new dance from Stephen Clare, like I say, from Kings Hill. Goes like this.

Let's go, die, die. Let's go, Steve and Claire. And that was with Sandra at their Kings Hill weekend. Back to ours. I found the track getting it working properly. Sorry for ducking and diving. I want to come back because we had a lovely time with a lovely crowd of people in Bradford at the Midland Hotel. Glenn Rogers was there with a bunch of dancers. And lots of people were dancing his dances. Some, you know, When You're Drunk, Eyes Like Diamonds. We loved that. We enjoyed Doodles and Closing Time. A bunch of Glenn's dancers along the weekend. But one of them was his brand new dance, Tell Him About Tonight. And that one looked pretty good. I thought, got to share that one. Bit of Luke Coombs

0: Oh, there you go. Great stuff from Glenn. Lovely crowd all round. And like I say, just a shout out for just a £200, but it all counts. And that was good. And guys out there, people, everybody doing things all over or planning to do things. Like, we need to know about it. When I go looking for stuff, I need to be able to find what's going on for my LDF session. So please update that. When we get the new website up and running, it's going to be like interactive, and you'll be able to put things in there, and I'll be looking forward, I will, to you putting things in there. Anyway, for now, well done, Kingsill. Just going to put a flyer up for Kingsill availability for some things for the rest of this year. Go check them out. They're lovely weekends, and me and Maggie had a great time there in Bradford. Listen, thanks everybody who's there. I'm having a quick peek now. I see Carmel. Hi, Carmel. Carmel and John are here helping us unpack from the weekend. Thank you guys so much. And Emma, who helped us pack and get away. You guys are priceless. Thank you so much. Jenny's with us. Hi, Jenny. Well done to you again. Awesome, awesome. Got some choreography competition stuff coming up. Going to play your dance in a while. Bev's with us. Hi, Bev, and thank you for joining me too. And if you're out there just listening in, that is just perfect. That's why I'm here sitting. Oh, there's Alexis. Hi, Alexis. Welcome to you. I'm background noise while cooking. Love it, love it. I guess you want me to stop chatting and put some music on, and that's good too. Oh, there's Emma saying, Born to Fly, lovely. Lovely one for the years. It went well in Bradford, it did. I might mention Bradford a few times because that's just where I've been. I might just mention World Dance Masters as well. It's been a crazy couple of weeks, and it's good to be back. We've got a few weeks off now through the next, actually, 4 or 5 weeks until we do New Line here in the Tunes. So my line dance place will be here in my DJ booth for the next few weeks. There you go. I've just posted a lovely picture of the three of us, me and me LDF shirt. Yes, I got one. I've got an LDF hat as well, although at the time I had an Arizona hat on. Got caught with an Arizona hat on, and there's Maggie and Kathy in the picture, and also posted a picture of Sandra and Stephen Claire, who were elsewhere. Lovely. Anyway, let's move on from LDF. But before I go, there's on the Stomp Out bullying campaign that's been going on. There's just one more thing to add on that. And Ronnie Baird, the singer, of course, from the USA, has joined in. He's wrote a song about it, and he's organised some choreography to it as well. So watch out for some choreography coming. He's also going to be doing some T-shirts with the logo of the song on it. To support the campaign with all the proceeds going to the LDF. So I'm going to play you Ronnie Baird's new song, just specially written for the purpose. And then we'll move on to more news.
1: 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Take a hand

There you go. There you go. That is just a special and link to the Stomp Out Bullying campaign. Be some T-shirts available. Be a dance to dance. We'll talk about that another time when it happens. And all the proceeds will be going to the LDF, who help with everything and anything. Listen, let's just move on. Carol's joined us. Hi, Carol. Looking in the thank you all for being with me. It's ever so much appreciated. And we're going to move on to item number two. Number two is the cross country latest from the online. And first thing I'm going to give a shout out for is the latest top 20, which is pretty cool. It's a new feature on Cross Country. It's lovely to have another chart. I'm a bit of a nerd, so I love the charts. Pick this chart up, and I include it in the DJ network, so it goes into the votes for the CBA DJ network, which you can see when you have a look at the Line Dancer web. The other ones I put in there, you know. Don't you? Yes, you know, are the World Dance Newsletter, the Line Dance radio chart. And a few other ones as well. Just go and have a peek and you'll see them in there. Anyway, the latest top 20 is looking pretty cool. Choosing Texas is number one, Going Blonde. Actually, we played most of these in Bradford. Ziggy, Wild, Worst and Wicked is number three. And Forward Rob 2 is Love Potion. Role Model, The Bar Song. That Honky Tonk Highway from Maggie Shipley, 22. Stomp 234. Glass of Wine is in there. Rum Bum Bumba. And Three Tequila. Shirts and Skirts. And A Rattlesnake Kiss. Made Like Mexico. You know all these, don't you? You know Baby Blue's Chart and Bigger Houses. And Somewhere in Sedona. Like I say, in Bradford, we played all of them. And I'm sure down in the arena the week before they were all played. One nestled in the middle of this chart is the one I want to play for you because it's a lovely new one from Rob Fowler. And it's quite new out. And here it is featuring in this chart. And it's called Coconut Dreams. So let's have a blast of Coconut Dreams. You know what? I've just gone to play it. And there's loads of tracks like Big Coconuts and Coconut This and Coconut That. And the one that's waiting to be played, for some reason, this PC, is not being kind to me back from Bradford. Just bear with me one second while I find out why it's not working. Coconut. Coconut. How do you spell coconut? Got a go in it. Coconut. Gosh, you won't believe it. It's not here. I don't get that. Bear with me, guys. Talk amongst yourselves. Don't. I know I'll never get that job on Radio 1, will I? I'll never get that job on Radio 1. And I'm just going through the folders and seeing why. I've got some bugs that crept in while I've been away. I wasn't looking. I guess I'm not going to get to play that. Let's move on. And while I try and find that one as well, what's going on here? Let's have a look at the August dances from Andrew and Sheila. And it's a good old list of dances. And I hope the one I want to play is going to come up this time. Listen, guess what the first one is? Beginner, Coconut Dreams. I know. My Yesterday from D is a beginner in here as well, picked by Andrew and Sheila. An Improver, What I Never Had, from Keith Garrett. And Rob Holly from the USA is Improver. He loves me for me. Andrew and Sheila have picked Carl's version of Kiss My Glass. I mentioned Maggie's version at Bradford. And they've also published Lee's Live to Learn, the lovely Improver, and Vicky's Improver Must Be Nice. You know some of these? Check them out. I'm going to put the list into the chat room. Tina and Haley's is in here, which is lovely to see. The one they collaborated on and taught together to open their night at Eurodance back in June is in here.
Heather and Gudrun's Easy Intermediate. Healy, Halo and Horns is in here. Good, good. And that was taught at World Dance Masters. And a really cool one going really well for Madison, the Intermediate. Cross that line. We had loads dancing that one in Bradford. The one I'm going to play for you is an Intermediate from Rob, and it's called Amaretto in the Morning. Let's just see if that one's going to come up and behave. I tell you what, I'm frightened to look for it. I'm frightened to see if it plays or not. Here is. No, it's not that one. That's Mommy P, I'm not, where's them tablets? I'm not having a good day. Hear it, let's try and find it. Starts with an A. Amaretto. Amaretto. Amaretto in the morning, not Amarillo.

Wow, there you go. That's another lovely, lovely waltz from Rob. I've got this track, you know, and gosh, I'm having a bad day. I'm having a bad PC day here. Just bear with me 1 second. Why is this thing not playing? You know what it's like, don't you, when things don't work out? And oh, there it is. I've got it. Let's go back. Like I say, some nice new dances there picked by Andrew and Sheila. Go have a look in the chat room, and like I say, in terms of the top 20, I just want to give you this lovely new beginner dance from Rob. So we're doing double Rob here in cross country this month. This is Coconut Dreams.

Oh, there you go, great stuff. Actually, we had a couple of dancers all the way from Spain with us in Bradford who were part of Rob's gang from Westfields, and it was nice to chat with them and hear firsthand how things are going over there, and it sounds pretty good. There you go. Anyway, let's us here move on, and I'm sitting back and chilling. It always happens that it does. I've left it for a couple of weeks, and you come back, and the Gremlins get in, unfortunately. But we're there, and we're good. What I want to share with you for the first time, it's actually the third edition of this, and I've caught up with it, and it's from ELD, and it's a dance journal, which is something you can sign up for and get a monthly journal, and it's pretty cool. And it goes through lots of dance suggestions provided by people, suggested dances for the month, and it goes through level by level. I've put some of them in, well, I haven't put some of them, I'll put all of them summarized in the chat room for you, but it'd be good to sign up for this and keep an eye and see an absolute beginner level, for example. There's a one featured from Vicky Morris, Still Having Fun. And you get a little bit of a report on each one, which is something I like to see too. A fun, easy, fluent dance with a simple choreography that fits the music perfectly. For example, on that one, beginner level, you get a couple in there too. For example, I Love That Dance by Tim Gorshi. A lively, feel-good dance that captures the energy of the music is good at... improver level, a couple of good ones. Well, one of Rob's is in here. She's a twister, a lively and entertaining dance with plenty of energy and a great sense of fun. Rob's well-crafted choreography fits the dance perfectly. There you go. And the one I'm going to play for you out of this section, Something Good from Ryan and Shin. Get ready for something good, this report says. A feel-good dance packed with great music, smooth moves, and an irresistible rhythm. With choreography that flows and is fun, uplifting the dance is guaranteed to bring smiles. I'll tell you what, it brought smiles to me. Yeah, I played for the first time live at World Dance Masters. Somebody asked for it in the Spanish Hall on the Sunday night. And Ryan was there dancing along with the guys doing it. And it is cool. It is. I can confirm that.

cool. Catch it cool. Carol said she's thinking about doing it with her improvers. I would. It looked really, really nice. First time I'd seen it live. Of course, I'd heard it and played it. But there you go. And Ryan did a great job leading it there on the Sunday night in the Spanish Hall. Well done to Ryan for that one. Intermediate level, good dancers. I've mentioned both of them already in the charts in various places. Halo and Horns from Heather and Gudrun. Puts a smile on your face, this review. And it does. It went really well for Heather at World Dance Masters. And when I played at Bradford, Cross That Line, like I say, fantastic dance, full of style, rhythm, and personality. It does. It's going well. It's Cross That Line. I'm actually going to play that later in my chart bit if we get time as we get to that part. And then how about Advanced Drug Progressive? Well, there's a great review here of a dance that was probably one of the biggest hits in the Spanish Hall, in fact, Big Boom by Rachel. This went really, really well. This report says this, first taught at Rachel Sunshine in Line. This one is now released and was a hit teach too. At Fun in the Sun, just last month in July. Already making its way up the advanced chart. It's sure to be a hit Spanish Hall teach for Rachel at World Dance Masters. And by the time you read this, this World Dance Masters teach will surely have turbo boosted it up the charts. It's a happy dance and fast and cool, funky part A and a floor split part B, where you face different ways, you split the room in half, and it's ever so good. That's such an eloquent review, and I have to admit, I can't just read it and not own up to the fact it was me that wrote that one.

Well, there you go. That's your earworm for tonight, all sorted. You'll be la-la-laing it all the way till bedtime and beyond. There's Emma, Carmel and Carol all saying how they enjoyed the workshop. Thanks, guys. It was fun. Rachel did a great job at World Dance Masters. She was busy everywhere, downstairs in all the rooms, and she still had plenty of time to share with us and help host the Spanish Hall, and that was one of her teachers in there. Awesome stuff from Rachel. The other one that I put the review, like I say, I've done the progressive ones in here this month, and Need a Beat was the other one I picked from Fred, and again, that was well danced in the Spanish Hall. It's an awesome, funky job. From the new CBA Hall of Famer, Fred. There you go. Love it. Anyway, this newsletter, number three, like I say, always has a blast from the past in it, and Forever and a Day is the one. Of course, a classic intermediate from Pat Stott. Play that regularly. And I thought I'd finish this bit by playing you this next one because I played it in Bradford. One you may have missed. Well, there's a bunch didn't miss it in Bradford for sure. It's Devil's Call. By Kate Sala, first released back in March. The dance is everything you would expect from Kate Sala, writes the reviewer. The music is fantastic, and the choreography is everything.

Yeah, well, remember, Aziz, we did do that one, didn't we, at the beginning of July, and it was Jimmy, or was it Carl? I can't remember. That's terrible of me. It was must have been Carl who taught us Devil's Call. And that's cool. There you go. So have you forgotten it? Have you missed it? Just giving a plug for that. And like I say, it was lovely to see a big crowd in Bradford dancing that one. This weekend gone. It's lovely when you're out and about and see things. And I saw lots at World Dance Masters, and I saw lots at Kingshill. I'm not going to see anything for a month now until we get to New Line. And, well, that's just part of our slowdown plan, you know, little gaps here and there. And when I'm in the gaps, I'm in here in my DJ booth. Let's us move on to the choreography competition. I'm going to go back to World Dance Masters and give a shout out to the winners. And I'm going to play them all. I am. I'm going to play all the winners. I am proud and honoured and love pulling all that together and being on the Saturday morning. Of course, after that, the five judges take over. And it's great afterwards. You find the results and we know who's won. I'm going to play them, but what I've got in front of me is all the individual results of the judges, which you can actually hunt down online on the World Dance Masters site, should you want to. But let's go through and give a shout out to some great winners. And Tom Ing, where's my glasses, Mommy P? I can't see. Sergini, sorry, he's from Norway. Sorry, Tom. Tom won with a lovely dance called Norwegian Casanova in the country beginner section. There's quite a few of the dancers picked first place by one of the judges or another. So there was a good old range of dancers in here. This Helen Parkins, Homebound Highway, was number one for one judge. Kirsty Hinton's Meet Me by the Sea was number one by another. Another judge had Sophie Stevens' Foolproof number one. And another judge had Stephanie's dance right now. But overall, on balance, the winning dance was Tom's, and he was Norwegian Casanova, and the crowd went wild with Casanova, of course, as you would.

there you go. Jenny was there, of course. Jenny's is coming up, and Jenny says, "This was such a fun dance from Tom Sundew." And don't tell Tom how badly I pronounced his name there. He was a good lad. And he had sexy hip rolls, I remember. So a woman, the judges, with his sexy hip rolls. There you go. That's how to do it. And, yeah, Carmel C. Norwegian Casanova, super cool beginner dance. Indeed, it was. Well done to Tom. But to all the other ones who caught the eye of at least one of the judges, well done to you guys. In the country improver category, there was three dancers that got first place from various judges, and third place from Australia. Horseback was really popular, as was in second place Maz and Katie. Well done to Maz and Katie, who had an awesome time down in the new pavilion room. Well, their dance, Miss You in the Morning, was second place. And in first place, Peter Fox, three of the judges of the five, voted this one number one. So a great win for Peter. He was really quite emotional. It was lovely to see. Well done to Peter and the gang who danced it with him. And it's just an awesome Alan Jackson track as well, just to double up on that. Here is Back to His Roots. This was like a really, really popular one.

Love it. Wow, if you know me, you know I'm a huge Alan Jackson fan. Well done to Peter Fox, three of the judges, number one. He stormed that one. And well done to Maz and Katie, who were in second place in that category. Awesome. Got to tell you, got to share with you that track, Carrollton, lovely track, Dance Look Good as well, says Carol. That track is just one of my all-time favourite memories. I've been to see Alan Jackson 5 times live, and I've just had an amazing time. One of the times I went to see him, we went to see him, Mommy P, in the executive boxes in there in the sitting room. Listen, we were at the Arizona State Fair, and he was live there with a whole bunch of people. And he came in to the stadium sitting on the back of an open-top Cadillac with a crowd of about 50,000 people at the Arizona State Fair. In this stadium, one of the best nights of my life it was. And he came in and he was singing that song. It was awesome. What can I say? Anyway, in the country intermediate section, no Alan Jackson. But three of the five judges voted Dusty Rose's Dance Hot and Heavy as number one. In second place, Sophie Stevens did well. Two of the judges voted for that one. So this was a close one, and well done to Sophie with What Goods Looks Like. But the winner in the intermediate category, Hot and Heavy, is Dusty Rose.

smile. Hard and heavy, there you go. Hope you're enjoying the music and some nice winning dances for Rising Star choreographers to think about doing. Country Advanced is next, and well, we've got a Rising Star hero in the house. This is Jenny's winning dance, Matter of Time. Well done. The crowd went wild, they did. You've probably seen it mentioned. You might have even seen it on Facebook danced. Jenny, four of the five judges voted your dance number one. I'll send you a private message. I'll tell you who the fifth one was, who put you second, and we'll send them some hate mail. Listen, no joking. It was good. One of the judges did vote for Barbara Worley's dance, Somewhere Over Laredo, which was second. But the winning dance, Matter of Time, stormed it. Well done, Jenny. Overall winner in country.

There you go. Jenny's with us. Well done, Jenny. Thanks so much, says Jenny. Honestly, still blown away the reaction. It was incredible. So very, very fortunate to have had so much support. And you did an awesome teach. Of course, I was upstairs. I didn't see it myself, but I heard all about it. It was lovely to see you all dance it up in the Spanish Hall later on, too, on the Sunday. Well done. And a well-deserved win off to the States to teach. And just as important, on the bill next year. Well done, Jenny. So there you go. That was the overall winner, country. Let's have a look at non-country and motor on. In the beginner section there, well, there was two dancers notched up number ones with the judges. One of the judges had Barbara Worley's dance, High Hope 3000, is number one. But in second place, again, another good result for Survey Stephens. Didn't get a first place, but got lots of seconds and thirds, and that put her in second place. But the winner was Adriana Quinn, and just like Jenny had before there, she had four of the five judges number one with good vibes only.

like a bit good beginner dance there. Well done. Right, how about the non-country improver category? Bunch of dancers in this one. How many? It's about like 14 or 15. How many does it go up to? Let me see. Yeah, 12, 13, yeah, 14 dancers in here. And again, three dancers attracted number one votes from the judges. Tom, who was with us. Hi, Tom. Well done to you for your winning dance. And this one, two and third place, Tom, Colin Valhalla, was number one with one of the judges. And actually, number two with two of the judges. Well-deserved third place when you look at the individual results. A dance called South of the River from Susie McGiven. Was second, which attracted first place from two of the judges and second place from one. And the winning dance was from a young lad called Dixon Chai. We know Dixon from Eurodance. He comes with Dad Vincent, and he is a rising star. Choreographer is Dixon from Singapore. His dance, number one with two judges, number two with two judges, number three with one. So most definitely a good old winning I Don't Dance. Well done to Dixon.

Ooh, there you go. Ah, Dixon. Ah, that is good, isn't it? And he's done some good stuff, has Dixon. And definitely keep an eye on a rising star there. And all being well, I'm thinking we'll get Dixon to teach a workshop at Eurodance in 28. The gang come, and it's lovely to see them all support us there from Singapore with Dad Vincent and a big old gang of people they had. And it was lovely to see them. In Blackpool. Anyway, well done. Yeah, 14 in that category, had 15 in it, and it was non-country intermediate. And in that category, yes, well, Fleur, our good friend Fleur Albert from France, where he had one of the judges' eyes with the first place, and he was in second place overall with his dance. Maybe we try again. Barbara, I've mentioned a few times, doing really well. Caught the eye of two judges in first place, and that won her this section with a dance called Move Like That. Like I say, 15 dances. There were some awesome dances. It was really fun to see them all listen and watch and see them all having fun. This is the winning intermediate one.

there you go, another rocking track and another great dance, and well done to Barbara for that win in that one. But there was better to come from Barbara, who won the advanced as well as that. Again, like country, the advanced dance won the overall, and Barbara won with this one, Let Alone the One You Love. And it was lovely to DJ for her last workshop on the Sunday in the Spanish Hall. Barbara did an awesome job. The crowd loved it. This dance, again, was placed number one by four of the five judges. The other number one judge is down halfway up the ranking, Cody James Lutz. It was lovely to meet Cody, and he had a dance called Paddington, which was a great, great routine of a dance, and definitely a worthy number one. Yeah, maybe not in terms of social dancing, because it was more of a routine than just a nice social dance, but one of the judges thought so, which is cool. Well done to Cody. But the other four resoundingly gave it to Barbara, who was the overall non-country winner. Let Alone the One You Love. And just like Jenny did down in the arena, Barbara did an awesome teach-up in the Spanish Hall, and she'll be off to America and back next year as well.

There you go. Absolutely well done to all the winners, all the people who were involved. It was just an awesome morning. It's one of my favourite moments of the year, being involved in playing the music and watching the choreography competition at World Dance Masters in the Spanish Hall. There you go. Wanted to play you all of them. And that is just great. Let's us move on here. My next item. Well, and so I haven't had a chance to watch everything. I'm still catching up with the weekend as I get ready for my new stuff show tomorrow night. I'm collecting the stuff nicely. So if you want to hear more new stuff, join me tomorrow on MixLR 6 till 9 and I'll have some stuff for you. I certainly will. But the one that caught my eye and I wanted to bring to you tonight, news-wise, is the 48 Hours Country Retro at Levin in France. Let me just share this. I'll put the link to the Facebook page. I want you to go and have a look and see. The reason it caught my eye, well, it's a mega country music festival. Almost with it, with an inside room and a big, big outside arena and stage and lots of live music. But the thing that caught my eye was the fact it was at the venue that we do Festiline, which I've been proud to DJ for the last 3 years, and I'm back there next year. It's always going to be excited to be back for that. And although it was like you know, a big country one and lots of live music, and it looked just awesome. Put a picture there. You can see the crowd. It's just amazing, inside and out, in fact. But as well as that, there were some great superstar choreographers there as well. And I've got some cool dancers to play for you in this little section as we give a shout out to Colin, who was there. Colin Guys was there. Can't wait for Colin. We've got an awesome crowd coming to Southport in March next year. I think we're probably sold out. I need to add the numbers up and stop taking bookings, I think. But it's great. It's lovely. People coming to see Colin. Anyway, Colin was down under just recently with Alison Johnson. Talking to Alison Johnson. She's going to be doing a new radio show here on Line Dance Our Radio when I catch up with her and work it all out. That'll be just lovely. Anyway. While Colin was down there and with Alison, they wrote a new intermediate dance together called Call of the North. And Colin taught this one in living at this country retro. Yeah, girl.

check out the video. That is awesome. Awesome. It's a great new dance from Callison Johnson. Carol says in the chat room, it sounds interesting. Indeed, it does. It looks great. There's a picture of Colin dancing there, living in the inside room where the line dancers are doing that sort of dance. That's not your classic country festival track, is it? I love it. I love it. Well, Yvonne was there too. The gorgeous Yvonne was there, and she did some great things. And one of them was a high improver from herself and Roy Verdonk and Charlotte. And the dance is called Marry You. Again, I want to bring you that one. Here is Marry You again. This is country.

What a gorgeous track that is from Dan and Shea. It's a lovely dance. Go check that one out. Marry You Again from Yvonne and Roy and Charlotte. Nice high improver one. It was lovely to have Yvonne at Eurodance. It was. It was also lovely to have Gregory. Now, Gregory was here. Actually, returning to the scene of the crime, talking about Festiline on the very same, I would say the very same stage. The setup's a little bit different in the room, but it's generally speaking the same room. And although they do the stage up and everything big time for Festiline, this was an awesome looking hall. And the outside had the big, big music stage. It looked brilliant. So see the pictures I put in the chat room, everyone. Anyway, it was Daniel who taught Fire in the Feet, released brand new back then in May. And what a great dance. It's lovely and easy intermediate. And here's Gregory back in the same place teaching it. Other new stuff, like I say, join me tomorrow for more new stuff. But this is Fire in Their Feet. And it is Gregory, written with Daniel.

There you go. Great stuff. It is great stuff tonight. I love the music. Loving it all myself, listening to it all the way through for the first time. You know, I've catched some of it up, obviously, to listen to it before I bring it to you. But some great tunes all the way. Here we are at Lebanon, France, for this 48-hour country retro. Awesome. Lots of live music, of course, which was the feature, but the line dance superstars were doing proud. Colin, Yvonne, Gregory, well, Marlon and Romain were there as well. They've just released this dance as the tort at this event, and it's an easy intermediate one called Dublin Lights. You've got to check out the video for this. It looks awesome. And here it is for you.

It is catchy. Listen, go watch them dancing. It just looks great. Well done. Of course, Marlon Romaine were big, big hits at Eurodance. I can't wait to have a session. Imagine them dancing that one with Maggie in November in Coventry. That's going to be great. We're going to have a good time with Marlon Romaine and Maggie in November. Can't wait for that. And Carmel Cinch has already got the script on the clipboard. You've got to get that one done so you can dance it in Coventry for sure. Emma's off for a family dinner. Have a lovely time. Lovely to see you. Emma, thank you so much for being with us. I know you've been doing night shifts, and thanks for popping in. Have a good night. Emma says, Dublin nights. This looks typically fun. M&R, Marlon and Romaine. It is. It looks great. Anyway, there you go. That looked good here in France, and that was my featured event of the weekend gone. Let's have a look at some chart news as we start running out of time. Looking at the charts and looking at the Line Dancer web next. And what I did was, and I've posted it in the chat room, and I'm doing that like right now, is I went through, as the nerd I am, and picked out all the June, July releases, the highest placed June, July releases in the Line Dancer web chart. And you can see what's currently most popular. Number one, Your Love Amazes Me was very, very popular. In Bradford, everybody was dancing that with Maggie. Turn This Town. Baby Blues Char from Simon and Shane. Dust Off of Me. Kiss My Glass from Maggie. Bangaranga from Maggie and Gary. Take a Look at Yourself. And Halo mentioned again. Carl's Kiss Your Glass is in there as well. Carl's Movimento. We did that with him in Newcastle. Good, good. Somebody was dancing Kim's Every Lifetime, a lovely dance. And there's Madison's Cross That Line. These are all the hit rising dancers, highest placed June, July releases. Back to His Roots look. There's Peter Fox hitting the charts with the one we played earlier from Eurodance. Roy Tortoise, Little Miss Rock Around going well. And Carl again with Love You to Death. And Heather again with Uncountable Feelings. And Seaside from Gary is here, and C'est La Vie from Rachel, and You'll Know My Name. They are all up and coming dancers. And in here in 17th place is Sophie's Beginner Dance, 24 years. I'm going to play you that one because this like did so well in the choreography competition too, and I mentioned Sophie's name a few times. I did. And here's a blast of 24 years in this top 20 chart of latest releases.

There you go. Like I said, that did well in the competition. Jenny Sin, 24 years from Sophie. Such a fun sing-along one and must check out for people. Indeed, Carol saying the same. Fun. I love it. Love it. There you go. Great stuff. Oh, running out of time, guys. It's been good. Listen, if you look at the charts in that same Line Dancer Web up-and-coming latest releases, in 13th place, Cross That Line. I've already mentioned it a couple of times. I'm going to play that for you next. This is on the up in the latest World Dance newsletter. It's in 13th place. Dangerous Games and Sweet Portland and Fever Dreams and the like still heading that chart. But on the up big time is Cross That Line from Maddie and Joe. Here it is for you.

0: there you go. Great stuff in the latest line dance radio chart. Opalite is number one. And I have to say at Bradford, that was definitely the most popular dance. And we finished with that. I played it most played, most requested, most played. Baby Blues Char and Turn This Town just off of me. There's some great dances in here. We've mentioned them all. The new entry in the line dance radio chart from last week is Fierce from Rob Fowler. Another great one from his DJ text. Let's have a blast of that. You can get the latest line dance radio chart playlist coming up at, I think it's 9 o'clock tonight. So listen in for that or join me tomorrow and I'll tell you all about it. And my new stuff, sure. This is DJ Texan. Yes.
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Well, there you go, great stuff from Rob, DJ Tex. Like I say, I'm going to leave you just, I'm sneaking a little bit late, but I'll leave you with one from Coppin Up to finish up. And this is a really, really popular one from the arena, World Dance Masters. Another one from Rachel. We played Big Boom earlier. This is C'est La Vie, Rachel's new improver. Number 7 in Coppin Up. Lots of dancers in Coppin Up I've mentioned. You'll Know My Name, Niels, is number 9. Look, I Ain't No Cowboy, Gary Tort, is number 6. Coconut Dreams, I've mentioned. Carl's Kiss My Glass is number 2, and Maggie's Kiss My Glass is number 5. You'll have to pick. The number 1 is Turn This Town, going ever so well. But I'll leave you with C'est La Vie. Thanks, everyone. Happy dancing. Lots of love.

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Hi there, dancers. It's Betty here. I'm wondering, have you voted this month? 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

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Our anthem. You know when sometimes too much of a good thing gets real bad. Ooh. Woke up this morning with a pain in my head. Stretching and yawning, I realized this ain't my bed. Things are all cloudy, I can barely feel my legs. Then a voice cries out, baby,